Hey, did you know a new world record was set on this day back in 1966, just off the coast of Cairns? George Bransford and his deckie Richard caught a 483-kilo black marlin, putting Cairns on the map as far as game fishing was concerned. If you want to check out the rod that they caught it on, you can head to Cairns Museum and do that. Well, I play you Sam Fender and Olivia.

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0: Sienna Spyro, we're wrapping up our 20 songs in a row. It is Star 102.7. I'm Nikki, and sometimes we just need to get out and have a good old laugh, don't we? Well, I'll tell you somewhere you can have a great laugh, and that is at the Hound's Small Bar, because every Monday they do Laughing Heart Comedy, and they showcase the best up-and-coming comedians from around far north Queensland and also from around the country. So you never know who you're going to see there. If you would like to go and check it out, catch some great comedy with a mate, and you're both over 18 because it can get a little bit rude sometimes, with a cheese board on arrival, then give me a buzz. You do, however, need to know your laughs, in particular, this laugh. Tell me who that is. I am going to send you along to Laughing Heart Comedy so you can laugh just as loud as this. But you do have to tell me who that is, and you both need to be over the age of 18. You and a mate that's going to go and check it out this coming Monday, enjoying that cheese board on arrival. 40 41 1027.
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0: And we've got one double pass left to Laughing Heart Comedy. It's on the go Monday night at the Hound Small Bar. You get a cheese board with this one if you can identify this laugh. I'm going to throw this song in there as well. It's one of the funniest laughs around. I know you know it, so give me a buzz if you want to get along and laugh some more at the Hound Small Bar in Edge Hill. 40 41 1027.

0: Hello, Star 102.7. Who have we got?
1: Hello, you've got Lisa here.
0: Lisa, what side of town are you hanging out on today, mate?
1: I'm over at Brinsmead.
0: You're over in
1: Cairns North.
0: Oh, nice. What's the weather looking like over there? I can see a little...
1: Oh, nice. There's a little bit of cloud, but otherwise it's nice and warm. We're heading off on a road trip to Townsville.
0: Well, I can actually see a little bit of blue sky out there, so I'm keeping my fingers crossed it ends up a beautiful weekend for you. Will you be back by Monday?
1: Yes. Yes, we will. We'll be coming back on Sunday.
0: Well, that works out well because I have a double pass to go and check out Laughing Heart Small, or should I say Laughing Heart Comedy at the Hound Small Bar in Edge Hill. Have you seen the movie Beverly Hills Cop?
1: Absolutely, I have.
0: Then you know who this laugh is. I just love
1: that. That's Eddie Murphy being Axel Foley.
0: It most definitely is. Have you seen the latest, Beverly Hills movie?
1: If it was just a few years ago, but not if there's one out now.
0: Oh, the one that came out a few years ago did, but it broke my heart because Axel Foley didn't do his signature laugh in it. He said,
1: I know.
0: Everyone thought it was Axel's laugh, but it was actually my laugh, and now I refuse to use it. And I'm like, no, Eddie,
1: oh,
0: bring
1: no,
0: it back.
1: I can't believe it. Yeah, he so needs to bring that back.
0: He most definitely does. But you have identified that laugh, Lisa. You are off to the Hound Small Bar in Edge Hill to go and catch Laughing Heart Comedy.
1: Woohoo! I can't wait.
0: If you want to head along as well, check out the Hound Small Bar for their Laughing Heart Comedy. They do it every Monday night. But I'm going to play you Temper City next on Star.
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0: Nikki getting you through till 1 o'clock this afternoon on Star 102.7. Checking in with Two Story Corey after 11 o'clock to see if he's spotted any star stickers out there awarding someone some cash. The birthday boy also up after 11. Daddy Swims turning 34 today, but the latest news, sport and weather up next on Star 102.7.
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9: Hi, I'm Lucy Knight. Anthony Albanese has made his pitch for Australia's seat on the United Nations Security Council during his speech at the General Assembly. Should Australia's bid be successful, the PM says Australia will listen with respect and protect what matters most while working to prevent crises, resolve conflicts and protect civilians. He also used his speech to call for more safeguards around artificial intelligence and urged world leaders to band together on international conflicts. The streets of Melbourne are buzzing amid the massive AFL Grand Final parade. Players and officials from both teams will sit in open-topped cars for the spectacle before both captains will wrestle the Premiership Cup, adorned with their team colours. One of the big four banks is slashing jobs amid a major restructure of its tech teams. 400 jobs at ANZ are reportedly being impacted within its New Zealand operations, including 100 redundancies. It comes as a broader trend emerges of companies slashing IT roles, including at Commonwealth Bank and Kmart. There are fresh calls to overhaul the way we're taxed at the petrol bowser. It comes as the NRMA estimates households are paying more than $40 in tax every time they fill up their family's SUV. And given EV drivers don't pay the fuel excise, the motoring group says it might be time for a fairer road user charge for all motorists.
8: Cairns RSL Club. If we're not your local, move closer.
9: In sport, Lions coach Chris Fagan admits it's very good news. Lachie Neale will be playing in tomorrow night's AFL Grand Final. Neale was cleared by the appeals board last night with his one-match ban overturned.
0: Good for Lachie, good for footy, I reckon. But we were pretty much ready for him not to be playing, I must admit.
9: And in the NRL, the Dolphins go head-to-head with the Roosters tonight at Suncorp for a spot in the grand final. And then the Panthers take on the Knights on Sunday afternoon.
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10: Looking very cloudy and grey around Cairns in the far north, although the good news is they should clear out a bit as we head into the afternoon. Even just a little patch of blue sky trying to sneak its way through right now. Heading toward a top of 27 today, currently sitting around 24 in Caravonica, with those winds picking up today to around 35k an hour. Overnight dropping down around 20 degrees with a medium chance of showers sticking around through the weekend and those winds hanging around as well.
8: The Star Cars hitting the streets again soon. Paying out cash with Stars. Sticker Stakeout. Got your Star sticker? You could be $1,000 richer soon.

0: 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Sounds old. 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
1: Yeah, he's out and about on the streets of Kansas. What he does best, giving away stuff, and right now, hopefully giving away some money. Two-story Corey.
2: Yes, Nicky Brown. It is a Friday. I want to pay out some money with Star's sticker stakeout.
3: It's Paulie. He's got his Star sticker on the ute. And might I say, it looks great on the ute. You have pulled up. Well, I've pulled you over to do our Star sticker stakeout. Three envelopes in front of you. $100, $500, or $1,000. Shall we just jump straight into it, and then we'll see what you pull. Okay, let's do it. What envelope?
4: This one here. Gotta
2: go that one. Okay, open her up.
4: Open her up. Let's come on, big bucks.
2: Come on.
4: Big bucks. Here we go.
2: For a Friday. $100. That's not too bad. $100. What are you going to do with it?
4: Oh, I'm going to have a really good time this weekend, eh?
2: Well, there you go. Grand finals on the go. $100.
4: Yeah,
2: how good
4: tomorrow,
2: is that?
4: Tomorrow. Go the Lions.
2: There you go. Go the Lions.
1: Make sure you're listening to Johnny and Inky for breakfast. You can catch up with the Star car and grab your Star sticker. Whack it on the back of your car, then you're in the Star sticker stakeout and up to win yourself some money, possibly. One of those stickers even worth $1,000. Benson Boone up next, though.
0: In Kuwait, camel racing's all the rage. And here in Cairns, we race cane toads. Johnny and Inky's legendary Cane Toad Cup is back Saturday, October 3 at Gilligan's Hotel and Resort. Listen to win your way in and possibly become the next Cane Toad Cup champion. There's an estimated 200 million hopping around out there. Some of them are race ready.
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3: Putting a lot of work in at the moment at my place.
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18: Hey there, I'm Alana Riley. The Prime Minister has used his speech at the United Nations General Assembly today to call for new guardrails for artificial intelligence. Anthony Albanese mentioned the recent hack on Australia's Medicare portal by an OpenAI agent as he called for more action, the PM labelling the breach unacceptable.
19: And it is why Australia has been leading the way in establishing Australian standards for AI, standards to ensure that AI will work and deliver for people, not the other way around.
18: Pressure is growing on Canberra to rethink fuel taxes, with experts saying drivers are being stung by a tax on a tax every time they fill up. The NRMA is among those calling for a major overhaul, arguing the current system unfairly hits people in the outer suburbs who rely on their cars the most. In other news, there are concerns about a rise in domestic violence across Australia ahead of tomorrow's AFL Grand Final and the NRL Finals. DV Support Services are bracing for an influx of calls. If you or someone you know needs help, you can contact 1-800-RESPECT. Overseas, Macklemore has announced a Free Palestine tour in the wake of being dropped from Ed Sheeran's tour after his pro-Palestinian onstage comments. The American rapper will tour Dublin, Paris and London next month, with US dates set to be added. And there are fears David Jones could be on the brink of collapse as the retail giant makes moves towards insolvency amid rising business costs.
2: Cairns RSL Club. If we're not your local, move closer.
18: In sport, thousands of AFL fans have flooded Melbourne Park for this year's grand final parade today ahead of tomorrow's decider. Dockers coach Justin Longmuir says the team is primed for tomorrow's clash against Brisbane at the MCG.
20: This hasn't been a flash in the pan. It hasn't been, oh, we've got on a good streak and landed in the grand final. We've built over a number of years for this moment.
18: And in league, the Dolphins will be out to make NRL history tonight when they host the Roosters. A win would see the league's newest franchise book a spot in next week's grand final in just their fourth season.
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0: Well, look, it's still not looking the best out there, but we've got a little bit more blue sky trying to peek out over Trinity Inlet. So we'll take that. Those showers becoming less likely this afternoon as well. Although those winds still kicking up around the 35k an hour mark, getting down around 20 degrees overnight tonight with a medium chance of showers tomorrow and Sunday, and those winds sticking around as well. Meanwhile, in the city, we've just about hit our top temp of 27 degrees.
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0: And we're rewinding back to 2006, the year that Cyclone Larry caused absolute havoc around far north Queensland, crossing near Innisfail as a Category 4, destroying banana crops, flattening sugar cane, and the worst affected between Bibinda and Tully. They estimated the damage to be more than $500 million, with significant impacts as far north as Cairns. We had to close the airport, we had to close the harbour, but something else on the go in 2006 was pink. You and your hand coming out of that year and playing for you now.

That's Dead or Alive, spinning us back to 1985 on Star 102.7. The year Paul Hogan became Australian of the Year, later going on to play Mick Dundee in Crocodile Dundee. But I will give you the chance not to see crocodiles next, but to see butterflies. We are going to send you to the Australian Butterfly Sanctuary. If you can answer me a little throwback coming up from 94. Before we go back that far, though, stopping off at 2001. If you were born that year, you're turning 25 this year. Also born the year Australia celebrated 100 years of federation. And of course, Big Brother arriving on our TV the same year. But from 2001, we're rolling out Shaggy and Rayvon.

0: That's Headless Chickens taking us back to 1994 and wrapping up our throwback lunch. It's Cruise Control coming out the same year we farewelled the residents of Wandon Valley. We said goodbye to Dr. Elliot, Sergeant Gilroy, Shirley, and of course Bob and Cookie. Who could forget Esme Watson? 40, 41, 1027. You know which show I'm talking about. It was an absolute Aussie classic. And if you can guess it, I'm going to send you up to the Australian Butterfly Sanctuary with a family pass. 40, 41, 1027. If you do miss out, you can still enjoy 15% off Rainforest Station, Wildlife Habitat, and more these school holidays. Oh, Molly! 40, 41, 1027.
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2: I want to have some fun.
3: Hey, Jay, how is your Friday going, mate?
4: Yeah, good. Just had a steak at the Crown.
3: Oh, nice. Mate, I'll be joining you in about 5 seconds for a little brewski. Well,
4: yeah, that's what we're going home for.
3: Nice. All right, let's hope we can get you up to the Butterfly Sanctuary. Have you ever been up there?
4: Nah, kids would love it.
3: Oh, how many kids have you got?
4: Two.
3: All right, this works out perfect because it is a family pass. Two adults, two children. I do give you a bit of advice, though. If you've got bright clothing, especially bright blue clothing, wear that because that's the sort of colours that the butterflies love to land on. You're not scared of them, are you?
4: No, but I can stitch someone else up, I reckon.
3: No. Oh, I'm thinking this might not end the greatest, but you know what? It's going to be a whole stack load of fun anyway, Jay.
4: I'm going to get it right first.
3: I am going to put you to the test. So there was a very, very famous Australian TV show.
4: Yep.
3: As soon as you hear that song, it just takes you back a few years. In fact, it takes me back a lot of years. Tell me what theme that was for, and I'm going to send you to the Australian Butterfly Sanctuary for the first time if you get it right.
4: Country practice.
3: Yeah. Who was your favourite character on there?
4: The Wombat.
3: Oh, yeah. Fatso was a legend.
4: Fatso.
3: Yep. Mum used to call me Molly Jones because of my dress sense, but I tell you what, when she died, it almost broke my heart.
4: Yeah, that was great. I love that show.
3: Oh, it was great. And luckily for you, you watched it because it scored you a family pass. You're off on a fun fix to the Australian Butterfly Sanctuary.
4: Thank you.
3: You are very welcome. And if you did miss out, you can enjoy 15% off Rainforest Station, Wildlife Habitat and more these school holidays. You can also hear Brittany up next.
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0: is Nikki pulling up stumps on your Friday afternoon here on Star 102.7. My mate Dylan's usually getting us through until 5 o'clock this afternoon. He's not feeling very well, though. So my other old mate, Corey's going to get you through until 5 o'clock this afternoon. Now, Dylan was supposed to be broadcasting live from Barbecues Galore tomorrow morning. So if he's not feeling better, guess what? You're stuck with me again tomorrow and then from 8 Sunday morning. But whatever you get up to, have a great weekend.
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3: 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You wouldn't just get a couple of bottles of Sprite and just
2: I thought about it.
3: Put that on the table.
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10: Hello, I'm Monique Crichton. We've had a reminder of the dangers faced by those on the Thin Blue Line. A 20-year-old female police officer in New South Wales has died in a crash in Sydney's Inner West overnight. Her male colleague, who was driving, has been hospitalised as a critical incident investigation gets underway. Deputy Police Commissioner David Hudson says the marked car was travelling under lights and sirens at the time of the smash in Redfern.
16: There was a report that a vehicle was being stolen at Glebe. The actual circumstances of the collision are not known at this time, and I don't want to preempt what the crash investigation might find.
10: The PM's been on the world stage in New York, Anthony Albanese pitching Australia's case for a seat on the United Nations Security Council. Domestic violence services are preparing for a spike in incidents ahead of tomorrow's AFL Grand Final and the NRL Finals. Victoria Police reported a 5% spike in family violence during last year's decider, with 315 reported cases, while back in 2019 there was a 20% spike. If you or someone you know needs help, contact 1-800-RESPECT. US President Donald Trump is hosting his Chinese counterpart at the White House. Amazon's Jeff Bezos also among the guests attending the dinner for Xi Jinping, who is currently on a three-day state visit in the US. And the future of one of the country's biggest retailers is in doubt amid rising business costs. It's been revealed David Jones is making moves towards insolvency.
1: Cairns RSL Club. If we're not your local, move closer.
10: In sport, Brisbane coach Chris Fagan says he's relieved that Lachie Neal can play in tomorrow's grand final against Fremantle. The one-match suspension for striking dismissed by the appeals board. Fagan admits he'd been anxious.
17: It was a bit like last year. You know, we didn't know he was going to play last year until the day before the game when he got through a fitness test. So, sort of history repeating itself, just in a different way.
10: And a sellout crowd's expected at Suncorp tonight for the opening NRL prelim final between the Dolphins and the Roosters. That's the latest in news and sport.
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19: For the rest of today, a medium chance of showers becoming less likely as we head into the afternoon. 27 the top across the weekend. This wet weather, unfortunately, it is continuing with showers both Saturday and Sunday, highs of 28 degrees. And looking ahead to next week, showers Monday through Thursday.
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0: She's up there as a potential headliner for Coachella 2027, as well as this guy. He has a very conveniently timed break in his US tour. Very likely he could squeeze in a little performance at Coachella. This chick as well. Another potential headliner for Coachella 2027, the California Music Festival, SZA. We could be seeing her name on the bill. General admission for this one starting at $5.49. Headliners are set to be announced any day. Dua Lipa, she plays next on Star.
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Albo on Star Loud. It is Corey hanging out with you. Johnny and Inky's Cane Toad Cup. It is back for 2026. Your chance to win your way there again Monday morning when the guys wake you up from 6 a.m. It is all happening Saturday week from 3:30 at Gilligan's. You do not want to miss Cane Toad Racing FNQ style right now.

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0: couple of minutes before two. It is Corey in for Dylan, continuing Cairns Best Music next hour. Good Charlotte, they are on the playlist. Great song. Gracie Abrams is also on the way. Only on Star, you're going to go from a bit of Gracie into Genuine. Yeah, we are having fun after two. Genuine, they're on the playlist. News is next on Star.
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2: Putting a lot of work in at the moment at my place.
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2: Because a little store is about to open.
0: Ooh.
2: With my little one and her cousin, because they're going to be selling things at this store. I don't know where they've come up with this idea, but I think a lot of you, do you remember being a kid?
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2: And you want to set up a store?
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3: Hello, I'm Monique Crichton. Well, AFL Grand Final fever has taken over the streets of Melbourne. Dockers and Lions fans soaking up the atmosphere at this morning's parade ahead of tomorrow's decider at the G. A purple wave crashing into the city as Fremantle supporters anticipate the club's first ever flag. This fan telling Nine they've driven over.
4: Yeah, very happy. We've got to see Kylie as well. Got a few fans in the family.
3: While Brisbane's Lachie Neale says he's focused on tomorrow's game after being cleared of suspension and now able to play, the 33-year-old had his one-match ban for striking overturned by the appeals board.
5: No, I just want to play my part and win on Saturday. Difficult challenge against Freo, but hopefully we can do it.
3: The team's now taking part in final training at the MCG. The death of a young police constable in a crash in New South Wales has sent shockwaves through the force. The 20-year-old died when the marked car being driven by her male colleague hit a tree in Sydney. New South Wales Premier Chris Minns has reacted to the update.
6: I am devastated for her mother and father. I'm devastated for her partner. I'm devastated for the policing community in New South Wales that will be hurting.
3: And a 76-year-old man shot during a Trump rally assassination attempt in 2024 has died. He was wounded when gunman Thomas Crooks opened fire at a rally in Pennsylvania. The US president has paid tribute, calling him a true American patriot.
2: Cairns RSL Club. If we're not your local, move closer.
3: In sports, Sam Walker will line up for the Roosters tonight against the Dolphins in Brisbane. It's just a month since he had ankle surgery. Newcastle and Penrith face off in the other NRL prelim on Sunday. South Africa has taken a 1-0 lead in the one-day cricket series against Australia, chasing 298 for victory. We could only manage 230. And Mercedes driver George Russell has been fastest in both F1 practices for the Azerbaijan Grand Prix. That's the latest in news and sport.
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8: For the rest of today, a medium chance of showers, although easing as we head into the afternoon, tops of 27 degrees. This wet weather continuing across the weekend, Saturday and Sunday, both rainy and highs of 28. And looking ahead to next week, more showers are expected Monday, Tuesday, Wednesday and Thursday.
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0: scoring the Savo. You're on Star 102.7, guys. Fresh Taylor Swift. It has just dropped. It is called Patient Zero. It has just been added to the system here in the studio. And you are going to hear it in full after a couple of ads. It is new. It is Fresh Taylor Swift. It is happening next here on Star.
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It is Corey and the Sarvo, filling in for Dills. You're on Sarvo 2.7. Your Friday Arvo soundtrack is sorted. Molly Young, she is on the way performing at Capital Summertime Ball last year. Didn't really go to plan, unfortunately.

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0: 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We're doing it live right now as well. Over on the iHeart app, it is Corey and the Savo continuing Cairns Best Music after 3. We're going to throw it back to 99 with Fuel's Shimmer. A little further back in time with London Beats. Where are the keys to the time machine? We are heading back to 91. I've been thinking about you. GRL, they're also on the playlist. Just a feel-good song for your Friday arvo. They're on the way. Your news is next.
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2: Putting a lot of work in at the moment at my place. Oh, yeah. Because a little store is about to open. Ooh. With my little one and her cousin, because they're going to be selling things at this store. 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
6: Hello, I'm Monique Crichton. Well, it'll be a grey day across Victoria tomorrow with fairly low temperatures, just 16 degrees in Melbourne for the AFL Grand Final at the G. Angus Hines from the Bureau says most of the rest of the country will be clear.
7: Really warm through New South Wales and southern Queensland. A few showers about the Queensland coast and southerly winds really knock the temperatures down in Tasmania.
6: The PM has delivered an address to the United Nations as he wraps up his week-long visit to New York. Anthony Albanese urging world leaders to band together on international conflicts, climate change and AI.
8: We can seize and share and shape the opportunities this moment holds in the interests of our citizens. But we can only do it together. From the very first days of this forum, Australia has always known that.
6: Authorities in South Australia are dealing with a measles outbreak. Four students at a high school in Adelaide South falling ill on the eve of school holidays there. One young person had come back from overseas and spread it to three others. A list of potential exposure sites is being circulated. And Angelina Jolie's finally sold her sprawling LA property for nearly $25 million, $5 million less than when it first listed. The Oscar winner bought the historic mansion in the wake of her split from Brad Pitt. Now, nearly a decade later, she's cashing out, fueling fresh speculation she's getting ready to leave LA behind for good.
4: Cairns RSL Club. If we're not your local, move closer.
6: In sport, Fremantle coach Justin Longmuir says the Dockers aren't fazed that Lachie Neale will take his place in tomorrow's grand final at the G. The appeals board dismissing the Brisbane Stars' one-match suspension for a gut punch, instead choosing to fine him.
9: We prepared for him. Well, we prepared for Brisbane's best, and he's clearly in their best. Hey, we prepared for their best team. And yeah, and even if he didn't play, we felt like just someone else would have had to step up.
6: And round two of the NBL continues in Brisbane tonight when the Bullets host the Hawks. That's the latest in news and sport.
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11: Be a Friday arvo, the odd shower likely, although easing as we head into the afternoon. 27 the top today. The weekend, it does look to be a wet one with showers across Saturday and Sunday and 28 degrees. And bad news, unfortunately, a wet start to the week next week. Monday, partly cloudy with a medium chance of showers and 28 degrees.
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0: 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It's Corey and Fidel Savo. Star is 102.7. Got some fresh stuff on the way.
1: Hi, I'm Zara Larson. I feel like there's this energy of summer almost being a state of mind. I guess it's the sense of being free from responsibilities and the mundane things. It's melodic, it's fun, it's very dancey. I was a song, I would probably be Midnight Sun.
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0: hanging out with you for a Friday arvo. That feels right, doesn't it? Continuing Cairns best music up for... Naked Ladies, taking it back to 98. It's all been done. It is on the playlist. Got some fresh music from Alex Warren. Just wrapped up his Two Down Under. Kenny Loggins, he is also on the way. Couple of throwbacks next hour. Heading to the Danger Zone from 86. You'll hear it after 4. Your news is next.
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2: Putting a lot of work in at the moment at my place.
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0: Ooh.
2: 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I don't know where they've come up with this idea, but I think a lot of you, do you remember being a kid?
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2: And you want to set up a stall?
0: Yep. 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
0: 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You wouldn't just get a couple of bottles of Sprite and just
2: I thought about it.
0: Put that on the table.
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14: Hello, I'm Monique Crichton. Well, it'll be a grey day across Victoria tomorrow with fairly low temperatures, just 16 degrees in Melbourne for the AFL Grand Final at the G. Angus Hines from the Bureau says most of the rest of the country will be clear.
15: Really warm through New South Wales and southern Queensland. A few showers about the Queensland coast and southerly winds really knock the temperatures down in Tasmania.
14: The PM has delivered an address to the United Nations as he wraps up his week-long visit to New York. Anthony Albanese urging world leaders to band together on international conflicts, climate change and AI.
16: We can seize and share and shape the opportunities this moment holds in the interests of our citizens. But we can only do it together. From the very first days of this forum, Australia has always known that.
14: Authorities in South Australia are dealing with a measles outbreak. Four students at a high school in Adelaide South falling ill on the eve of school holidays there. One young person had come back from overseas and spread it to three others. A list of potential exposure sites is being circulated. And Angelina Jolie's finally sold her sprawling LA property for nearly $25 million, $5 million less than when it first listed. The Oscar winner bought the historic mansion in the wake of her split from Brad Pitt. Now, nearly a decade later, she's cashing out, fueling fresh speculation she's getting ready to leave LA behind for good.
1: Cairns RSL Club. If we're not your local, move closer.
14: In sport, Fremantle coach Justin Longmuir says the Dockers aren't fazed that Lachie Neale will take his place in tomorrow's grand final at the G. The appeals board dismissing the Brisbane Stars' one-match suspension for a gut punch, instead choosing to fine him.
17: We prepared for him. Well, we prepared for Brisbane's best, and he's clearly in their best. So we prepared for their best team. And yeah, and even if he didn't play, we felt like just someone else would have had to step up.
14: And round two of the NBL continues in Brisbane tonight when the Bullets host the Hawks. That's the latest in news and sport.
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0: The odd shower around this afternoon. That should ease as we do head into the afternoon. 27 the top today. Saturday and Sunday across the weekend, they are both looking a little wet with scattered showers again and highs of 28. And next week, more of the same, I'm afraid. Showers Monday through Thursday and 28 degrees.
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0: Tim Leroy, it is Corey hanging out with you for a Friday afternoon. You're on Star 102.7. Lizzo, she's on the way. You may not actually know this. She released a new album earlier this year. I probably shouldn't say the word. I don't want to be fired, but it pretty much starts with the letter B and ends in J. So it did not go as successful, I dare say, as she had planned. Take a listen to one of the songs. I hope it makes you happy. Brother. What is this? To hurt somebody else. She sold less than 3,000 copies in the first week, 650 in the second week. Didn't even make the Billboard Top 200 charts. Just be grateful. It's not on the way. About damn time as it plays after this at Star.
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0: Karim the Saab, you're on Star 102.7. Johnny and Inky back Monday morning. Your chance to pick up $1,000 with the 1K minute just after 7:30. What does it sound like when it goes off?
1: A kransky is a type of sausage that typically has what in the middle of it?
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0: 5 o'clock for a Friday afternoon. Corey bouncing. I'm done and dusted. Dills, hopefully he's well rested and he'll be back in the hot seat Monday afternoon. I'm out of here. Will and Woody, they are in next. Have a great weekend. Go the Lions.
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2: Putting a lot of work in at the moment at my place. 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Ooh. With my little one and her cousin, because they're going to be selling things at this store. 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
15: Hello, I'm Monique Crichton. Well, another day, another data breach. This time, the trading platform Stake has been impacted. The Aussie-based investment app emailed customers today, revealing personal information like names, phone numbers and some tax details have been compromised. Stake says a third-party partner was hacked. Lions and Dockers fans have made the trek from the north and west, descending on Melbourne today for the grand final parade. Tens of thousands turning out proudly, showing off their club colours. Captains Alex Pearce and Josh Dunkley set a new record of the longest hold of the Premiership Cup, with Dunkley letting go last. This Lions supporter telling Nine he believes they can get the job done.
16: We've been lucky enough to do it twice, so hopefully we get the third one on Saturday and we'll be very happy.
15: Meantime, the Weather Bureau's tweaked tomorrow's Melbourne forecast ever so slightly to be wet and just 16. But forecaster Jonathan Howe says it won't be as grim as it sounds.
17: The good news is that we are expecting the bulk of the rain to gradually clear up by the time we head to lunchtime. So kick off at 2:30, still a very light shower or two about, still quite cloudy and cool, but the bulk of the rainfall should have eased by then.
15: And less than 2 weeks after he was kicked off Ed Sheeran's tour, Macklemore's announced he'll be heading back out on the road, headlining a series of live shows to raise money for Palestine. The rapper's locked in gigs in Dublin, Paris and London next month, with US dates set to be added in the next week or so.
1: Cairns RSL Club. If we're not your local, move closer.
15: In sport, it's been revealed the so-called Pullman Five will be eligible to win the Swans Best and Fairest Award, but Isaac Heaney, Chad Warner, Nick Blakey, James Jordan and Riley Bice won't be attending the Bob Skilton Awards night on Thursday in Sydney at their own request. Adelaide's Jordan Butts is heading to the Western Bulldogs under free agency. The 26-year-old has been with the club for the past 8 seasons, playing 94 games for the Crows. And a huge crowd's expected in Townsville this evening, with the Socceroos taking on Brazil in the first of 2 international friendlies. That's the latest in news and sport.
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0: Heading into the evening, we should be mostly clear of these showers we've had today, although picking back up across the weekend, Saturday and Sunday both looking drizzly and 28 degrees. Cooling down in the city right now, it's 23.
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1: Can you hear it?
2: I'm going to say that's a soft drink.
3: Can you hear it? It's a beer. Can you hear it?
4: Beer.
3: Does he know? Does he know? Does he know?
5: All righty. Playing first up, we've got Karen here. Or when I say Karen, I mean Patricia.
6: Yep, I'm here.
5: G'day, Patricia. How are you?
6: Bloody good. How are you?
5: I'm bloody outstanding, Patricia. I'm bloody outstanding. So beer or soft drink?
6: Yes, you are.
5: Yeah, I'm always pumped, Patricia, especially on a Friday.
6: Yeah.
5: Now, here we go. First, Ken. Let's just do it, Patrish.
6: Beer.
5: Sorry, Patrish.
6: Oh, no.
7: Sorry, Patrish.
5: Crisp soft drink there, Patrish. Let's go to Karen here. Karen, should we roll straight into the next can?
6: Oh, yes, please.
5: Righto.
6: Beer.
5: Yes.
0: Boom.
7: Well done, Kaz.
5: A lot of confidence. Woo-hoo. There's confidence there, Kaz.
7: It is cold hard killer, isn't she? Bang.
5: Do you listen to this a lot in the car, Kaz?
6: I do, and I just heard a few open here. So,
7: very good, Karen.
5: Which you haven't had a drink of yet, because we're on radio and we've got codes to stick
6: That's
5: to.
6: That's exactly right.
5: Nice, yeah. Karen. Let's go for can two.

0: beer.
1: Yes, Kaz.
2: Oh, no, sorry, I didn't say it. Sorry, Karen. Even that got Will
1: maybe
2: as
1: I've
2: well.
1: Maybe I've had a couple. No, I haven't. Will and as that's well. A joke.
2: Sorry, that was Coca-Cola there, Karen. Let's go to Natasha here.
3: Hello.
1: Are you handing those out to people?
2: Those drinks?
1: Cans.
2: Well, not yet. I'll wait till the song.
1: Sexy Das has already had a couple of beers. I see him putting them down.
2: He's keen, but let's, you know, we'll do the
1: what
2: radio.
1: What have you got in your hand there? You poured yourself a drink.
2: Got a little Coca-Cola. Natasha. You want a can?
1: Don't mind if you do.
3: I'll have a can of anything. Yeah, maybe.
2: Yeah. Here it is.
1: What is going on?
2: Everyone's had a couple.
1: What is this? Is this Are You Drunk Fridays? What's happening?
4: This is not that.
1: Okay, just checking.
4: The boss is listening.
2: Okay. Sorry, Natasha. Here it is.
3: Soft drink.
2: No, that was a beer. That was a beer, Natasha.
1: Good on you, Natasha.
2: I might have a water, I reckon, or a coffee. Okay, let's go to Sienna here.
1: What is going on?
2: Sienna, you want to play?
5: Yeah, I'm ready to play, yeah.
2: Okay, I'll give you one, then we've got to go to a song, okay? Here it is.
5: Soft drink?
2: Let's go to a song, Sienna. Let's go to a song.
1: You've got it, Sienna. Well done.
2: Oh, come on. You're off.
1: You got one. Well done.
2: The theatre, man. The theatre.
1: This is still the theatre. We've got a great player. Stick around. She's got one.
2: Everyone wanted to find out. Oh, has she got one, Ken?
1: Hope you're having a great drive home. It's Will and Woody.
6: It's Will and Woody.
7: Will and Woody.
6: For your drive home. Now with 10% less hair than last year. Sorry, Will. We've been keeping track.
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0: Will and Woody, I hope you're having a wonderful drive home right now. Beer and soft drink based on the sound of the can opening. Can you hear it? Can you hear it?
1: Can you hear it? Sienna, before the song, you got your first can. Well done. You had the nerves of the song. How are we feeling?
2: Thank you. Yeah, I'm feeling good. Feeling good.
1: Okay, all right, here we go. Can number two for you.
2: Beer.
1: There you go, Sienna. And there you go, Ron.
0: Good for you, Sienna. What's on for the weekend, my friend?
2: Nothing much. I'm just hoping for good weather, but it's raining.
0: Where do you live?
2: I live in Nocturnal.
0: Yeah,
1: gorgeous,
0: right.
1: Gorgeous spot.
0: Beautiful.
1: Gorgeous spot.
0: Beautiful. Strange time of the year to hope for good weather.
2: I know. But, you can only hope.
1: That's exactly right. It's all you can do.
0: Let's go count three, I reckon. Good as that is.
2: Soft drink?
1: Yeah, it is, Sienna.
0: Sienna.
1: You make your own weather, Sienna.
0: Weather chat with listeners could be a bit of a segment.
1: I love it. Will and Woody do weather. I've been pitching it for weeks. I've been pitching
0: weather chat.
1: Will and weather.
0: Just your weather chat.
1: That's awesome.
0: You've got to have good weather chat to make it in this world.
1: Oh, yeah, absolutely.
2: That's right.
1: And your weather talk, can I just say, Sienna, is unbelievable. Let's go for can four for you. Sienna, weather chat to one side, why are your ears so good?
2: Because I listen every Friday. It's my drive home.
1: Oh, okay. A seasoned listener. I like it.
0: How many has she got? Yeah.
1: She's got four.
0: All right, it's beer and soft drink based on the sound of the can opening. Those of you who have listened before would know that this is where we start to get serious. Mm-hmm. Can five, you're swimming with the sharks.
1: Nice, mate. That was good.
0: Thanks, mate.
2: Soft drink.
0: Yes.
1: Likes it with the sharks.
0: Good. She loves it with the sharks.
1: Loves it with the sharks.
0: All right. Loves it.
1: Okay.
0: Loves it.
1: Let's roll straight into, so can.
0: Let's grey nurse her into another can, shall we, Woods? excuse me.
1: This is can number six to tie with Joe Jonas.
2: Beer.
1: Whoa.
0: Yes, Sienna, I love it.
1: Whoa.
0: I love it. Do we mention the grand prize at this stage? I mean, Sienna, if this is your drive home every Friday, what is the grand prize and how many cans do you need?
2: You need 10 cans and it's money. Can't remember it off the top of my head.
0: It's 16 cans to get the record and it's $10,000.
2: Yeah. Oh, my God, that will make my weekend.
1: Bloody
0: I hope it'll make it a bit more than your weekend, given you're just going to sit inside in the rain.
1: It's her birthday weekend, though. She can find a way. All right. Can number seven, Sienna. Let's go.
2: Soft drink.
1: Oh, Sienna, I think you were thinking about the cash. You were thinking about the cash.
0: Yeah, we dangled the carrot.
2: No worries. You guys have a good weekend.
0: You too,
1: happy
0: mate.
1: Happy birthday,
0: see
1: mate.
0: See you later. Happy birthday.
3: If I had a dollar for every time they made me laugh, I'd have $1.75. Will and Woody driving you home.
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19: Hi, it's Sally Pearson. Geelong has sent a warning message to the rest of the AFLW, recording its sixth win in a row with a 36-point win over Hawthorn. Tonight is a blockbuster between ladder leaders Melbourne and third-placed North Melbourne. NRLW finals continue this weekend with minor premiers the Roosters coming up against the Raiders tomorrow. The Titans meet with the Broncos in a Queensland derby on Sunday, and Wallaroos lock Michaela Leonard is set to become the first Australian woman to reach 50 tests when they take on Scotland on Sunday.
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0: Will and Woody.
1: Hey, I hope you're having a wonderful drive home. Woodrow, right now, when have you overspent to impress someone? If you've got a story, the one that comes to mind for me is also a female one, and I didn't actually intend on overspending. In fact, I didn't have any money. I was 19, and I was going to go and see this woman who I knew was older than me, but she didn't know I was younger than her. So I drove my car down with my P plates on, and I parked it around the corner because I couldn't afford to drink.
0: Yeah, of course.
1: Couldn't afford to like
0: have a taxi home.
1: Yeah, so I was like, I'm going to drive the car, rock up, and then set a strong intention, just tell her I'm not drinking at the moment.
0: Yeah,
1: and
0: nice.
1: Whatever.
0: Mysterious. I like
1: it. Got in there, she had a bottle of wine open. She was like, do you want a glass? And I was like, absolutely. The problem then was that she then asked me if I was into tapas, and I didn't know what tapas was because I was 19.
0: Of course. Yeah.
1: So
0: yeah,
1: I said yes.
0: Yeah.
1: And then I realized it was share plates. So I was all of a sudden sharing the bill with her.
0: And then
1: it got to a point where I realized I'd drunk too much, so I couldn't drive my car home.
0: Oh, this is the worst nightmare.
1: So then I told her that I was actually 19 and I drove my car there and I couldn't get home anymore. So she drove me back to mum and dad's.
0: Why didn't you just run home?
1: Hated me.
0: Why didn't you run
1: home? So annoyed. But she had like a responsibility to a minor at that point. So
0: yeah,
1: just
0: true.
1: Like, I'm going to have to get this poor kid home. Yeah. I've got him drunk. Now I'm going to have to drop him off.
0: Yeah.
1: Have you ever spent to impress someone, Joe? I know you've got one.
2: Yeah, I don't know if I was trying to I guess I was trying to impress this person, but I used to produce another like person's radio show who was quite famous and now has a really successful podcast. It was my first ever producing job. I think I was earning like 40 grand a year.
0: Yeah.
2: And they came in and just asked me for like a week to buy their lunch.
0: What?
2: Yeah, and I was just like, oh, like, I guess. And then they just never paid me back.
0: What? Can we call them?
1: Surely,
2: no,
1: yes.
2: God, no.
1: Yes. Who is it?
0: Because they'd feel awful
1: about it.
0: Have
1: I missed this bit? Who is it?
2: I'll tell you off air.
1: Okay.
0: Hang on. Successful podcast. We know where she used to produce.
2: Who? No, none of those. Oh.
1: Wow. That's not an uncommon thing for, because I've heard this from other radio producers before, that the people on air will often just be like, can you get me a coffee?
0: Mm.
1: And then just not give the company card or their card, and then they just expect the coffee. And then the producer's like, you earn 20 times what I earn.
0: Yeah.
1: $5 for me is a lot of money.
2: Yeah, there was another colleague of mine, it wasn't me and it was a different show, but they ended up having to get like a monthly like installment from this a different person to buy their lunch and coffees because it was happening that much. Happens all the time, actually.
1: That's wild. God.
0: You guys have... Sorry, are we in a position where we could ask you guys to get us lunch? Awkward. Let's go to Ben here. Benny, when did you overspend trying to impress someone?
3: So it was a couple of years ago in Vegas, of all places.
0: Yeah.
3: Me and May were over there. It was Halloween, actually, setting the scene. So Steve Aoki was playing, which is a bit relevant.
1: Sorry, Steve Aoki was playing.
3: He's got some competition.
0: I feel like I'm there.
1: Yeah, okay.
0: Yeah, go on.
3: So Halloween, Steve Aoki. We went, me and mate, having a real good time, first night in Vegas.
1: Beautiful.
0: Yeah.
3: Anyway, we're trying to get into the private booth areas, which we found out were like 11K US or something foolish. So we weren't going, we're just dancing on the in the front with the plebs, but anyway, so
1: just a couple of middle-aged men at Steve Aoki.
3: Let us in, boys, you know, we'll have a good time, whatever, you know. They're like, boys, we've got to let in some more girls first, you know. We'll see how we go later. Anyway, my mate bails, he's gone. I'm still there fighting around with a couple other people. Anyway, so this guy, let me in. He goes, all right, come here, mate. Opens the rope up for me, let security know, he's all good, he's good. And I'm like, I feel special now, I'm good.
0: Yeah.
3: I need to pay these guys back. So I'm like, all right, boys, I need to get a bottle or something. They go, if you want. I was like, let's go. We're on, let's go. Anyway. Yeah,
0: let's go.
3: Lady comes around, let's get a bottle of vodka going, sweet.
0: Yeah.
3: She comes back.
1: Take us there, Ben.
3: Gives me the bill. I'm like, sweet, I'll sign it. I'm pretty hammered at this point.
0: Responsibly, of course. Well, go on.
3: Yeah, and I'm like, she's like, oh, yeah, that's your gratuity. These guys are looking around me going, you good, bro? You're right, man? You know, like, yeah, you're sweet. You sure? And I'm like, yeah, let's go. We're on.
1: Yeah.
3: Anyway, so the gratuity for that 10% tip, there was a minimum or whatever it was.
1: Yeah, here it is.
3: Was 280 odd or something dollars US. So, which... turned out to be 2,000 something, 2,800 odd US for a bottle.
0: You had to pay, and did you pay that, Ben?
3: Well, yeah, I just tapped the card.
0: You're just praying it'll bounce. You know, in those situations where it's too much money, you know, you're like, this is way more than I wanted.
1: Yeah.
0: You'd pray for bounce. You just, please don't go through.
1: It's only $5,000.
0: Like, that's out.
1: Crazy. Good story from Ben.
0: Oh, he's told that a few times, hasn't he? He's really tightened it up, which is great.
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5: Putting a lot of work in at the moment at my place because a little store is about to open with my little one and her cousin because they're going to be selling things at this store. 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Do you remember being a kid and you want to set up a stall?
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20: Hello, I'm Monique Crichton. Victoria's bracing for a grey day as the AFL Grand Final excitement builds. The forecast top in Melbourne tomorrow is a wet 15 degrees. The rest of the country looks fairly clear, apart from Queensland, according to Angus Hines from the Bureau.
21: Onshore showers is the name of the game that could bring a little bit of rainfall to all eastern districts from the southeast coast up to north of Cairns.
20: A police officer killed overnight in a Sydney crash has been identified as 20-year-old Mia Lay. She'd only been in the force for the past 16 months. Mia died when the cop car she was travelling in, under lights and sirens, slammed into a tree while responding to reports of a car theft. A pop-up measles vaccination clinic has been established in Adelaide South following an outbreak among high school students. They've been out and about while infectious, triggering a list of potential exposure sites. The PM's homeward bound tonight after his visit to the United States. Anthony Albanese wrapping up his tour in New York, making Australia's case for a seat on the UN Security Council. And Taylor Swift has sent fans into detective mode, dropping four surprise tracks packed with clues about husband Travis Kelce, exes and old friendships. On the life of a showgirl, The Encore, Patient Zero, Cleveland, Pink Clouding and Babylon are already fueling fan theories. Swifties picking apart every lyric ahead of the Patient Zero music video premiere this weekend.
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20: In sport, it's been revealed the so-called Pullman Five will be eligible to win the Swans Best and Fairest Award, but Isaac Heaney, Chad Warner, Nick Blakey, James Jordan and Riley Bice won't be attending the Bob Skilton Awards night on Thursday in Sydney at their own request. Adelaide's Jordan Butts is heading to the Western Bulldogs under free agency. The 26-year-old has been with the club for the past 8 seasons, playing 94 games for the Crows. And a huge crowd's expected in Townsville this evening with the Socceroos taking on Brazil in the first of two international friendlies. That's the latest in news and sport.
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23: Hit tops of 27 degrees today. We should be clear of these showers we did have as we head into the evening, although picking up across the weekend, Saturday and Sunday both looking wet and tops of 28 degrees. Cooling down in the city right now, we're on 22.
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0: know, taking a well-earned break at the moment.
1: Absolutely. A little bit of R&R, William.
0: Yep.
1: So we're going to give you a great song right now.
0: Yeah, that's
1: it's
0: right.
1: It's a zooter.
0: Yeah, yeah, yeah.
1: And then on the other side of that song, a couple of our best bits.
0: Oh, some of the most delicious gear that you guys are going to enjoy right now. So we'll get into a song. And then on the other side, the best of us, brought to you by us and the beautiful people of McDonald's.
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0: Yes, it is, Will and Woody. I hope you're having a wonderful drive home. Hey, Hot Takes Woods, we had a lot of fun doing this last time.
1: Mm-hmm.
0: Largely because it's not something that you and I, well, certainly you, you don't really have that gear, do you?
1: I've been trying so hard, but it's just not in my nature to have a hot take.
0: No, it's not. And that's why I'm looking forward to coming to you for the hot take. Now, we've got, we're doing a tiered system on the hot takes today.
1: Yeah, great.
0: So the hotter the take, I mean, the hottest take, as I said, I'll throw a $200 Hijinks hotel voucher, which is a hot take in itself.
2: Oh, yeah.
0: It's a hot date, that's for sure. Hottest take will be, you'll hear this, I think, for the hottest take.
3: That's spicy meatball.
1: So that's the hottest on the scale.
0: Yeah.

0: So what sound effect do we get for a medium heat?
1: We've got various other.
0: Okay.
1: Medium
0: heat. Ooh.
1: Oh yeah.
0: Ooh. What about a light? Just a light hot take. Okay. All right. Let's see where this sits. I'm gonna throw an eight.
1: Oh, you want to start?
0: Yeah.
1: All right. Okay. Without a take.
0: Here we go. How hot is this take, Wilbur?
1: Yeah.
0: Jason Momoa's only good role
1: was
0: when he was in Game of Thrones.
1: I had Momoa written down
0: as
1: well.
0: Are you joking?
1: The guy can't act.
0: He was very good in Game of Thrones in that first season when he played...
1: He was fine.
0: No, he was really good
1: in
0: that.
1: He just grunted a lot and looked bad and looked angry.
0: Great grunter.
1: Sure, but he's got one gear. So, yeah, couldn't agree more.
0: Aquaman, not that good.
1: Aquaman was awful.
0: Yeah, when you look at
1: him... It wasn't just not that good.
0: Gorgeous to look at.
1: One of the worst movies I've ever seen in my life.
0: Yeah. And then I've since seen him in a few other movies.
1: Seems like a legend.
0: Lovely guy.
1: By the way. Like,
0: lovely guy.
1: And also, very attractive.
0: Oh, no doubt.
1: Cannot act to save himself.
0: Yeah. Medium heat.
1: I think it's pretty well known that he's...
0: Oh, okay, so that's not good that hot of a take, really.
1: All right.
0: Everyone thinks so. Let's go to Olivia here.
1: Olivia,
0: what's your hot take, Olivia?
2: Hello, my hot take is that mozzarella cheese is not that good.
1: Whoa.
0: Okay, what's your main issue with mozzarella cheese? Because I quite like it on a pizza.
2: It doesn't have its own flavour. There's so many other cheeses that have such a better flavour. Mozzarella is just plain.
1: It's more... Yeah. The mozzarella's for the texture.
2: Yeah, and it's so universal that everyone's like, yep, I'll have mozzarella first when there's so many better cheeses.
0: I think it melts well, though. Like, if you want to
1: That's
0: melt
1: what I'm saying.
0: It's like,
1: the texture.
0: Right?
1: It holds everything together.
0: Yeah.
1: It's the goo that keeps it together. But I think it does. But Olivia, like, if I was to give you, like, a bitey cheddar on a pizza, there's too much going on.
0: That's it, yeah.
1: There's a bit much there.
2: I love that, though. I love weird food combinations. I would much rather that over mozzarella on a pizza.
1: Wow.
0: What's your weirdest food combo, Olivia?
1: No one ever.
2: Oh, I love a pickle and an Oreo.
0: What the hell?
1: That's a hot take. Now that is a hot take.
0: Pickle and an Oreo
1: is a hot take. I'm going to try that.
2: I found a video about pregnancy cravings and I tried it and it was delicious.
1: Pickle and an Oreo.
0: I mean, I haven't tried it.
1: An Oreo.
0: Yeah, I mean, I'm up for it.
1: Woodrow.
0: Yes?
1: Olivia Dean.
0: Hey, mate. Whoa. Stand down. Remember the station that you're on. Remember the station that you're on.
1: I just don't think she's that good.
0: Oh, Jesus.
1: I think she writes a nice melody. She's Amy Winehouse with training wheels.
0: Whoa. Mate, we're playing her 7 times an hour.
1: I understand that.
0: Just ease.
1: I understand that. I just...
0: Bloody hell.
1: Yeah. She's not an Oreo and a pickle. She's not. She's an arrowroot as far as I'm concerned.
0: Really hot take.
1: That's it. I'm out.
0: All right, I'll come up with an equally hot take. The 12 Apostles. I just don't reckon they're that good. Sarah.
1: That's universally recognised, by the way.
0: They're actually crap. They're falling over.
1: There's only about four of them. I think they're about to charge you to go and see them.
0: Well, don't pay, guys.
1: It's not worth it. Sarah.
3: Hey, boys.
1: Hey, Sarah. What's your hot take?
3: The seconds hand on a clock, absolutely not required.
1: Hang on, the second hand on a clock.
0: The long one?
3: No, the seconds one. That tick, tick,
1: yeah, the tick, tick, tick, tick, tick, tick.
0: The seconds one.
1: Yeah, because you're not timing. No one's timing themselves on a clock anymore.
0: Yeah.
3: And I don't need to have the seconds literally stopping me. And I focus on it at work.
1: Agreed.
3: I can hear it. I don't want it.
1: Oh, sorry, because it distracts you as well.
3: Yeah, I don't need it.
1: Yeah.
0: My clock at home has no seconds. A lot of them are getting rid of the seconds arm. A lot of them, clocks.
3: I've got support out there.
0: Yeah, absolutely.
1: I think you do, Sarah. I think it's a great observation. It's not the hottest of takes because I think most people would agree with that.
0: Just looking at our digital clock, though, we do. We've got look at our little seconds arm there. Look at him go,
1: Sarah. What workplace in the 1950s are you in where you've got a secondhand clock where you can hear the second hand?
3: Look, I work in adolescent mental health at a primary school, and the clocks are loud.
1: That'd do it.
0: Do you know what?
1: At
0: school, clocks
1: that'd
0: are all
1: it.
0: Loud.
1: Yes.
0: The last time I experienced a loud clock
1: a loud
0: was at
1: clock.
0: School.
1: Yes, yes.
0: Sort it out, schools.
1: Clock revamp. There's a hot take right there, Woods.
0: Yeah, schools need a clock revamp. Who's the head of, who's the Minister for Education?
1: Minister for Clocks.
0: Sort it out.
1: All right, we'll take more of your hot takes up next. Will and Woody.
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0: Will and Woody. Right now, though, hot takes. Join the boys. Woods had a couple of sizzlers.
1: Oh, yeah. I'm humming. Do you want one more?
0: I was going to give you one.
1: Oh, yeah, please. No, please.
0: Indoor plants.
1: What about them?
0: I think they're tacky.
1: Like the real ones or fake ones?
0: Real ones.
1: Fake ones are tacky. Yeah. Real ones, beautiful. Are you kidding me? If you can get it right inside.
0: I don't think many people do.
1: Feels like you're outside, but you're inside.
0: And I also think, as everyone's got the same selection at Bunnings, everyone's got the same plant.
1: We're not getting our indoor plants from Bunnings.
0: Oh, where do you get yours? Sorry, I didn't realise.
1: I don't know. Mim gets them, but they're not from Bunnings.
0: Do you know what I mean? No,
1: they're hard
0: you
1: to keep
0: always
1: alive.
0: See the same plant.
1: I get that.
0: I don't think they're well done. I think they're very rarely are they well done. I think more often than not, people are like, oh God, I've got to put something there. Could do with a plant. You go to Bunnings, you get the stock pot, you get the stock plant, you don't keep it alive. It looks crap very quickly.
1: If the hot take
0: tacky is the word though.
1: If the hot take is people are getting lazy with their indoor plants, I agree with you.
0: That's not a hot take.
1: But that's all I agree with you on. Let's go to Jared here. Jared, what's your hot take?
2: My hot take is that people which complain about kids in public need to grow up themselves. You're entitled to a child-free life, not a child-free world.
0: Yeah, wow, Jared. Now, button pusher Tommy, he's rolling his eyes about you. He hates it. He hates it because you want kids out. You want kids out, Tommy.
3: Kids should be no kids in pubs.
0: Yeah, strong on that.
1: I take my daughter to the pub every weekend, which is probably a little bit wrong. But Jared, do you take your kids to pubs?
2: Yeah, I've got four kids that are five and under, so I'm used to the chaos, you know?
1: Yeah, 100, and it's fun. It adds a bit of vibe to the pub.
2: Definitely, and especially the oldies. The oldies love, you know, just adoring over your kids and everything, you know? It just makes the night go a bit easier, to be honest with you.
0: It always pops off this. I don't really feel that strongly about it because... You can tell whether the place that you're taking your kid to is a kid-friendly joint or not. We consciously avoid places which are just like chock-a-block with adults in peak time. Like that's just, for me, that gets a bit silly. If there's a playground there, I'm like, well, I'm very sorry.
1: There's no playground.
0: Clearly the owner is enjoying the fact that there are kids here. Yeah. So like if they're making money off me and my kids, then I will bring them there. But if it's like if you can't take your kids out, you agree with that, Jared? Like you get to a point where you're like, oh, you know, I can't be taking my kids to a wine bar, you know.
2: 100%, yeah. But like, you know, so you see people complain about kids on aeroplanes and stuff like that.
0: Oh, yeah, no. Oh. Well, it's a public place.
1: You know, we had that.
2: It's a public place, you know.
0: Yeah.
2: You can't fight that,
0: yeah,
2: you know.
0: Yeah, but there's also a point, though, like, you know, I had some little tip rat smack in the back of my chair the other day. I've got kids myself. And I turned around and I looked at the woman who's the kid's mum.
1: Yeah.
0: And I was like, come on.
1: Sort it out. And
0: what happened? I don't think you can take your kid on a plane, right, into a public space.
1: Here comes a hot take. Yeah, okay, he rolls into a new hot take. Here we go. Thanks for inspiring him, Jared. Here we go.
0: I don't think, and this is going to be something with kids, I don't think you can take your child into a public space.
1: Here we go.
0: And not have some threshold as to... what qualifies as decorum for that child in that place.
1: Let me throw something at you real quick. So
0: do you know what I mean? I think you just need to have a standard of like this, that's too far for my child to go. And even if you don't necessarily curb the behavior, I think you have to be seen to be doing something about it.
1: You can't have
0: your child walk through. So this kid smack in the back of my chair. I turn around. I'm like, that's not all right. Like you're in a public space. Like if that was an adult,
1: no one gets away with that.
0: Even if just because it's a kid, I'm not allowed to not have a go at you. And I didn't have a go at her. I just looked at her.
1: Just a look. Oh God, you're becoming an old man. Just a look. I just gave her a look.
0: What's your add on to that?
1: So my example is every weekend at the pub now, Remy started doing this thing where there are these toilets at the back of the courtyard and she finds it funny. She sees a guy go to the toilet.
0: Yeah.
1: Closes the door and then Remy goes and waits at the front of the door and as soon as they open the door, she scares them. Now
0: that's pretty funny.
1: I think that's hilarious.
0: Is it good gear? Where do you sit with that, Tommy? I mean,
3: it's ridiculous.
0: Yeah, right. you
3: can't have a kid in a pub running around. If the kid is in the pub, the kid should be sitting next to their parent with a raspberry lemonade.
0: With a leash on.
3: Shutting up.
1: But I'm trying to have a beer in peace, Tom. I'm trying to have a beer
0: Let's
1: in peace.
0: Have a beer at home, Woody. Have a beer at home. Finley has caught Jared currently in the lead. For the Hijinks Hotel hot take.
1: Is it
0: sponsored? But should we sponsor this by the Hijinks Hotel hot take? Well, it's getting more and more like a football show. Finley, what's your hot take? Last one for today.
4: My whole take is that matcha by itself is absolutely revolting.
5: Couldn't agree more.
1: I agree.
5: Couldn't agree more. Yeah. What a waste of time. What a... Finley, it's yours.
4: And I tried it for the first time yesterday, and I actually gagged at it.
1: Yeah, it's disgusting.
0: And it's also like so $16.
1: Bad. Yeah. Yeah.
4: I know.
1: And, I think
4: at least put it like down a bit if you want people to drink it enjoyably.
1: Yeah, I couldn't agree more. It's just Gen Z are convincing themselves it tastes good because it's so good for you. They all know it tastes disgusting.
0: Matcha will forever be the nail in Gen Z's coffin in terms of culture, as far as I'm concerned.
1: And we'll end it there.
0: It's another hot take.
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0: Yeah, it's Will and Woody. Hope you're having a wonderful drive home. If you're just joining us, yes, the new Apple CEO, John Ternus, turned down for what? He is in charge of Apple. First day, writes a tweet, one word, share price goes up $2 billion. Incredible. He just wrote the word hello. Don't make any decisions, Turndog. Just keep tweeting, yeah. Baby. That's all you got to worry about. No, seriously, they do have to worry about how they're going to confront AI because they've got no AI. Everyone's doing
1: don't
0: it.
1: They?
0: Are they going to get on the train? No. So it's a huge. He is in charge of the biggest tech company in the world at potentially the most volatile time to be in charge of the biggest tech company. Like it's
1: look
0: a crazy time to be
1: We're
0: alive.
1: All in there with our apples, though, so you know, still doing all right.
0: Well, they're making the hardware, but will they get left behind? Who knows? Anyway, okay. That's to one side. I'm super impressed by the one word tweet, the one word text. Woods, you and I are going to flip a coin right now.
1: Yeah.
0: One of us gets to write a one word text to anyone in the other's phone based on who wins the toy toss. All right, so what would you like?
1: Toss away, my friend.
0: would you like?
1: Tails never fails. I'm obviously going to go with Tails. So if I get Tails, I'm writing a text off your phone.
0: Heads.
1: Oh, great. Great. Well, let's just have a quick chat. Let's just have a quick chat.
0: Okay.
1: Really quick. Hey, hang on. Do you get away from me, button pusher Tom?
0: Oh, who's off limits?
1: Well, I'm not going to name names.
0: No, go on.
1: Then it gets more, like, as soon as I say it, then it's like, ooh. We're mates.
0: X is off limits.
1: Oh, that's a good one. Yeah. X is off limits.
0: What counts as an X?
1: Anyone I've dated.
0: Well.
1: Don't.
0: Oh, it's just this, Is your phone bricked?
1: Yes.
0: Can I still access messages?
1: Yeah, you can text. You can't WhatsApp. Oh, I think you can make... I'm not sure if you can find my contacts.
2: What?
1: I'm not sure. Can you brick...
0: I've found the person I want to find.
1: Okay, who will name it? Say it.
0: Your father-in-law.
1: Terry. Why are you texting Terry?
0: Well, because he's got the same surname as your wife.
1: Yeah.
0: And you might have confused him in the contact list.
1: Oh, no. Ah! What do you... No.
0: So I've texted your father-in-law.
1: Oh, no. No. What did you do?
0: With a word that rhymes with corny.
1: No.
0: Question mark.
2: Oh, my God. Oh, my God.
1: No.
2: Oh,
1: my God. You sent that?
2: Oh, my God.
1: No.
2: Oh.
1: No. No. No. Why? It's my father-in-law.
0: No.
1: No.
0: And no. See if he gets back to us.
1: Can I?
0: No.
1: Yeah, that probably breaks the rules, doesn't it? So I've just got to wait until he responds.
0: What's your relationship like with Terry at the moment?
1: Like good, like fine, but like yeah. You don't want to be as no father wants to be thinking that that message was either firstly sent to him or sent to his daughter. He's not gonna like that's. I hope he's listening though. That's my only out here. That's my only out. Terry, if you're listening, you know what's happened. I'm not asking you that question seriously.
0: I don't know who I feel most sorry for. You, Mim, or Terry.
1: I'm going to go home to that.
0: To really...
1: I'm going to go home to that.
0: Cleaned you all up. One shot.
1: Great work.
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0: Hey, it's Friday night and we are on. Welcome to the Smallsy Show for another week. It's a pleasure to have your company. Coming up tonight on the show, the man is just about to literally wrap his Aussie tour, Mr. Jason Derulo. He is going to be joining us before the hour is out. But first, coming up in just a second, I want to do, now go with me on this because it's a little, what is something that's embarrassing that shouldn't be, but when you do it, it is? You know, there's a guy going viral on TikTok for pulling together a list. I want to hear yours. I'm going to start things off with like picking up your dog's poop when you're taking it for a walk. Shouldn't be embarrassing, but when someone's nearby or watching, you just, you know, the dread of shame falls over you. We're going to do it next in the Smallsy Show. It starts right now.
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0: The Smallsy Show is on. It's Friday night, and coming up in just a second, Mr. Jason Derulo. He's been in the country for the last like week and a half doing his Last Dance World Tour. He's in Adelaide tonight. It's the last show of his Aussie tour. He is going to be taking over in just a second. The Smallsy Show is on, live around the country. You got the key.
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0: 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Jason
1: Derulo. What's up? It is yours truly, Jason Derulo, right here on The Smallsy Show.
2: Talk 30 to me.
0: Now, obviously, people who know you, I've known you for so many years, but all people will know that you're also a mogul. You do the music, you got the car wash business, which is like worth $2 billion. I've got to ask, are we still in on crypto, or are we getting cold feet there? Because you were all in for a little bit.
3: I'm still in on crypto, for
0: okay.
3: sure.
0: Okay.
3: I believe it's our tomorrow for sure.
0: Okay. He has to say that because he's all in. He has to say that because he's all, I'm joking.
3: No, I'm not all in. I can't be all in on anything, man. Like, you got to diversify. Make sure you got a little bit here, a little bit of there. Because you never know, man. It's a crazy world.
0: Now, I want to ask you, have you seen, like, literally earlier today, they announced the new iPhone. It now folds in half. Yeah, they've got a... have you not seen this? Heard. Have you just woken up in China? Because it's been like the biggest story in the world. The iPhone.
3: I did just wake up.
0: Okay.
3: I was going to ask you, I wanted to do the call so early.
0: Nice. Yeah, sorry. Well, anyway, the new iPhone, it folds. The new iPhone, they announced it this morning. It folds. Okay. And they're charging $4,000 American for it. Yeah, that's what I did. Are you upgrading, Jason Derulo? Are you going to, or I might skip this one.
3: You know what? I'm going to tell people that I don't like the fact that it folds.
0: Okay.
3: I'm going to keep the older joint. I'm going to tell people, yeah, you know, when it folds, like, it gets, like, all caught up in your pocket. And you got to come up with a story, you know what I'm saying?
0: You
3: don't got to buy it.
0: Yeah, no, you can't lead with, oh, that's expensive. I can't afford that. You just go, oh, I don't need to have anything trapped inside there. You're here next week. We can't wait to see you looking stylish as always. See you next week when you're down under, man. Can't wait to see the show.
3: Thank you so much, man. I can't wait to get down there. It's been forever. And a big shout out to all the fans that are coming. I'll see you soon, and we're going to have the time of our lives.
0: Okay, thanks for hanging out. That is me done. I am Smallsy. That's been The Smallsy Show. Catch you next time.
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5: Putting a lot of work in at the moment at my place.
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0: Ooh.
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2: 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Wait for it. Wait for it.
1: And you.
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0: We'll work on that in the background.
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0: Don't make bets. What was it? Don't write checks your body can't handle. Or something like that.
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3: Don't write checks your body doesn't bounce.
0: Your body can't cash.
3: Yeah, that's it. You've done it. We shouldn't. Yeah. We shouldn't do that.
0: Yeah.
3: Because we did that.
0: We did that.
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1: Putting a lot of work in at the moment at my place.
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1: Because a little store is about to open.
2: Ooh.
1: With my little one and her cousin, because they're going to be selling things at this store. I don't know where they've come up with this idea, but I think a lot of you, do you remember being a kid?
2: Yep.
1: And you want to set up a stall?
2: Yep. 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
2: yep.
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1: And it, what did you sell?
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2: 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A lot of them died very early in the piece. 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
2: 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It'd have to be a homemade style one. You wouldn't just get a couple of bottles of Sprite and just
1: I thought about it.
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1: Putting a lot of work in at the moment at my place.
2: Oh, yeah?
1: Because a little store is about to open.
2: Ooh.
1: With my little one and her cousin, because they're going to be selling things at this store. I don't know where they've come up with this idea, but I think a lot of you, do you remember being a kid?
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1: And you want to set up a store?
2: Yep. Yeah, I did at the front of my house.
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2: 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A lot of them died very early in the piece. 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
2: 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You wouldn't just get a couple of bottles of Sprite and just
1: I thought about it.
2: Put that on the table.
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0: can't wait to hear that.
1: Woody.
2: 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Wait for it. Wait for it.
1: And you.
3: But we'll play around with that.
0: We'll work on that in the background.
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1: This is Will.
0: Don't make bets. What was it? Don't write checks your body can't handle. Or something like that.
1: And this is Woody.
3: Don't write checks your body doesn't bounce.
0: Your body can't cash.
3: Yeah, that's it. You've done it. We shouldn't. Yeah. We shouldn't do that.
0: Yeah.
3: Because we did that.
0: We did that.
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1: Putting a lot of work in at the moment at my place.
2: Oh, yeah.
1: Because a little store is about to open.
2: Ooh.
1: With my little one and her cousin, because they're going to be selling things at this store. 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
1: And you want to set up a stall?
2: Yep. Yeah, I did, out the front of my house.
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2: 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A lot of them died very early in the piece. 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
2: 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You wouldn't just get a couple of bottles of Sprite and just
1: I thought about it.
2: Put that on the table.
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0: in Kuwait, camel racing's all the rage. And here in Cairns, we race cane toads. 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There's an estimated 200 million hopping around out there. 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
1: Putting a lot of work in at the moment at my place.
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1: Because a little store is about to open.
2: Ooh.
1: With my little one and her cousin, because they're going to be selling things at this store. I don't know where they've come up with this idea, but I think a lot of you, do you remember being a kid?
2: Yep.
1: And you want to set up a store?
2: Yep. Yeah, I did, out the front of my house.
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2: Yep.
1: And the, what did you sell?
2: Hermit crabs that I found at the beach.
1: How did that go?
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2: 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You wouldn't just get a couple of bottles of Sprite and just
1: I thought about it.
2: Put that on the table.
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1: We continue to lock things in for Johnny and Inky's Cane Toad Cup. 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

0: what happens after midnight, except these two. It's Will and Woody keeping you up.
1: 13-1065, if you think you can tell the difference between beer and soft drink just by the sound of the can opening. It's Can You Hear It?
2: I'm going to say it's a soft drink.
3: Can you hear it? It's a beer. Can you hear it?
4: Yeah.
3: Does he know? Does he know? Does he know?
4: $10,000 will be yours if you get 16 cans in a row, which is the world record. Tracy, do we truly believe we can get there to 16 cans?
5: I'll try my best.
4: All right, Tracy, that's all we can ask for. Let's go for can one.
5: Oh.
4: God.
5: Okay. Beer.
3: Yeah,
1: Trace. Yeah, nice, Trace.
3: Outstanding.
1: Definitely wasn't a soft drink.
3: Yeah.
1: I don't know. Shocking, didn't necessarily Trace. Sound very beery, but it didn't sound like a soft drink. It was process of elimination, that one, Trace.
4: It was a shocking crack. That's on me, Trace. That's on me.
5: That's all right.
4: But well done. You got through. Here is can number two.
5: Soft drink.
4: Trace.
3: There you are, Trace. And there you are.
1: Tracy's found something.
4: What do you do with yourself, Tracy, for work, if you work, Trace?
5: I work in real estate.
4: Beautiful. Terrible time. Terrible time. Real estate.
1: Oh,
4: it's going the wrong way.
1: Not
4: but
1: a great time,
4: I'm sure you're a great agent, Tracy. I'm sure you're a great agent.
1: No, she's an agent. She might not be an agent.
4: Are you an agent, Tracy?
5: Yeah, just for rentals, just property managing.
1: She's fine. The rental
4: market.
1: Fine.
4: Oh,
1: not a problem.
5: Yeah.
4: You're laughing. Righto, let's go for can number three, Trace.
5: Beer.
4: Oh, sorry, Trace. Sorry, Trace.
1: Nice to meet you, Trace.
5: Nice to meet you.
4: Oh, see you later. Let's go to Jackie.
1: That's all she deserves.
4: Jackie.
1: Rental, real estate rental agent.
4: Hey, everyone's got to make a crust. My dad was a real estate agent.
1: Yeah, but they're often not lovely people to deal with, are they?
4: Is that right?
1: Well, the rental real estate agent, Tracy seems lovely, but the amount of times I've been made to go back in and put putty in a hole in the wall.
4: They're just looking after the landlord.
1: You know what I mean?
4: My estate agent, who was looking after our place in Perth when we were renting, walked in on me. Yeah, crazy.
1: Doing what?
4: Guess what? Have a guess. The worst thing possible. With someone, not by myself. let's go to Jackie here. Let's go to Jackie.
6: Hello.
4: Jackie, let's just start cracking cans, shall we, Jackie? Here's can one.
6: Crack away.
1: Wow.
6: I think it's a beer.
1: No,
4: Jackie.
1: We're all rattled. We're all rattled. We've all got a mental image that we've made in our heads. It's hard to get past.
4: With my girlfriend at the
1: time. I didn't know that.
4: With my girlfriend at the time.
1: I didn't know that. Yeah. So it was a booked inspection.
4: Yeah, I didn't know that, obviously. I was in a share house and I wasn't across all the admin.
1: Really?
4: Anyway, he came in doing the tour. Boom. Straight into it. Because I was the first room
1: on the right,
4: as you remember.
1: Yeah.
4: Yep, got it all.
1: Wow.
4: Anyway, let's go to a song.
1: Did he say anything?
4: He just went, whoop.
1: Imagine how many times that would happen being a... share houses.
4: Oh, yeah.
1: Opening that front door, you just never know what you'd get.
4: He never came back, though.
1: Never came back.
4: He was just
1: not surprised.
4: Kicked off the inspection and was like, I'm sure the house is fine. They seem happy.
0: It's Will and Woody.
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0: on you.
1: Wow, what do we think, Maxie?
2: Was that great?
3: Yeah.
2: Would you guys like one of those stuffed toys over there?
3: Yeah, and the duck.
2: Okay, let's
3: go. I want a dog too.
0: Yeah, okay, well, stand back, girls, because all dads need to do here is get one in the hoop. Oh, I didn't quite get it. And, oh. Not a problem. Not a problem. We're just warming up. Oh, oh.
3: That was not funny.
0: Puppy dog, who's getting a puppy dog?
4: Don't worry, we're gonna get one. Don't you worry. We're gonna get one.
0: We're going again. Hey, we're not gonna leave here without that dog, all right?
4: Looks like he's trying for you now.
0: Oh!
4: Don't worry. Yeah? Don't worry, we're gonna get one.
3: We have one more, Daddy.
0: And there it is.
4: And there it is! Oh, he got it.
0: Your daddy. He's done it again. It feels good. It feels good to be the better dad.
5: But the pressure was on. I promised my daughter she would meet Batman and drive the Batmobile.
3: But when Batman is here, yep, and eats with me, I'll be hungry.
6: You'll be hungry if Batman eats with you?
3: Yeah.
6: I don't think we'll be eating with Batman.
5: Will our daughters finally meet their hero, or does Woody have some serious explaining to do? She was in bed crying because she wasn't sure if Batman was going to say that he loved her back.
3: Where is he?
6: Oh my gosh.
3: It's Batman.
2: Hi, Batman.
3: Hi.
7: What was your name, sweetie?
3: Maxie.
7: Your name is Maxie?
3: My name is Remy.
7: Nice to meet you, Remy.
6: You want to go in the Batmobile?
3: Yeah.
6: Okay. Oh my gosh.
3: Vroom, vroom, vroom, vroom.
6: See you, Batman.
3: I think Batman is my friend now. He said I'm a part of a crew and he loves me. He loves me and I didn't realize.
4: Here we are at the junior driving school. Woodrow, Bethany, okay. Loser has to go on the big roller coaster. So to drive, press your foot on that pedal there.
0: Are you ready?
3: Yeah.
0: We're in a race against Max.
3: Max is our friend.
0: Of course Max is our friend. We're just having a friendly race. The key is we'll never hit the brakes.
4: You're going to eat our rubber. Let's do this thing.
2: Let's go, Maxie.
4: Put your foot down, nothing. You've got to keep your foot down.
0: Cheating.
3: You have to be our friend, okay?
4: That's it, Maxie.
3: I am
0: Should we go left?
4: Oh, they've gone the wrong way.
0: Whoa.
4: They went the wrong way.
0: Right, turn left.
4: Quick, let's go.
0: I think it was a draw.
4: Might mean that both daddies have to go on the roller coaster.
0: And we did go on that roller coaster. And I was holding a GoPro for the audio. That GoPro has gone missing. And I know what's going to happen here. A lot of fingers are going to be pointed at me because I was the last one seen with the GoPro.
4: Might lose our jobs.
0: And I would just like to say, interesting time to bring that up. I would just like to say that I don't think I was the one responsible for the GoPro. So I'm willing to point my finger at Annalise.
8: Oh, whoa.
0: And again, we just don't know. Sorry, guys, we can't play the audio. The roller coaster was horrific, though. We sat backwards, no hands.
4: Unbelievable package, by the way, from Mark the Man Daniel. All the bits and pieces of, honestly, 8 hours of madness with a 3-year-old and a 4-year-old at Movie World. Right up next, we've been leaking code words all throughout the week. If you know all four of them, give us a call on 131065 because it's going to be $500 to spend at Chemist Warehouse for whoever's got them. It's Will and Woody.
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0: 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It's Will and Woody keeping you up.
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2: Before we get into this, a big shout out to everyone that was involved in the whole trip there, to Annalise for organising and running the whole thing. Well done, AB. We had such a good time. You did such a good job.
3: Thanks.
2: No worries at all.
3: I just wanted to go for the roller coaster.
2: Any minute now. Yeah, you had a great time. But also to Sexy Dean, to Joe coming along, and everyone obviously behind the scenes here, Mark the Man, Daniel, to Tommy, to Tiana, everyone. It's a big thing. It's a big thing. I know it's a lot of stress for everyone. And also a three-year-old girl and a four-year-old girl. Yeah. It's full on parenting and doing all the content, and it was bloody good fun. They had such a good time. So
4: you had 6 hours,
2: it.
4: 6 hours of audio to go through and try and get down to these tight little 3 to 4 minute packages every day.
3: Yeah, I think it was like 7, maybe 8.
4: It's wild. Can I ask you, what was the weirdest or most confronting thing you heard on the audio, if anything comes to mind, which hasn't gone on air?
2: Here we go. Should have asked this earlier.
5: There was a lot of like individual parenting, like that you kind of both did opposite.
4: Interesting.
5: Yeah. So like the advice that you would give Remy versus what Will would give Max was just like completely different.
3: Yeah.
4: Yeah, interesting.
2: I realized also, and Max actually only pointed this out to me when I ran her off to the toilets once. We were in the toilet together and she was like, the mics are on. And I was like,
4: oh.
3: There's a few edits.
2: That's happened a lot,
5: Joe. Also, breaking news, Hotel just found Darcy's GoPro.
4: Oh, shut up! The hotel. So you left it in the hotel?
6: Yes.
4: Oh, that's great. Yay! News.
2: Did we find Max's teddy bear?
5: Chloe, however, still at large.
2: Oh, Chloe.
3: And Chloe has an air tag in her and the GoPro doesn't.
2: Put your bears
4: rub it
2: out.
4: Rub it in
2: that daughter's. That's my daughter's toy.
4: I like it.
2: Put your bears out for Chloe tonight. Chloe. Oh, that's sad.
4: Fly up, mate. You're going to have to fly up. You're going to have to do like Liam Neeson in Taken.
2: Who's stolen the bear? They've put it in the bin, haven't they?
4: No, a kid. Oh. I think a kid has seen it, fallen in love with it. And if you're a parent like me, you're like, yep, that's yours now. No dramas. 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
7: Woo, thank you.
2: Thanks for listening to the Dadventure. Kelly, you've listened all week.
8: Yes, hi guys.
2: Hi.
8: How are we?
2: Yeah, good, mate. Have you enjoyed the Dadventure?
8: Oh, yes, we have loved it. And I just want to give credit to my 12-year-old son who's collected the code words and
2: good
8: wanted
2: boy.
8: Me to ring up.
2: Put him to work. I love that. We put our girls to work to make money and you put your son to work to make money. I love
8: That's
2: it.
8: That's the only way to go.
2: What are the code words, Kel? Far away.
8: The code words are water park, rules, dog, and Batman.
2: $500 to Chemist Warehouse. Yours, Kelly.
8: Thanks, guys.
2: No worries, Kel. Have a great weekend. Danelle, you've been listening to the Dadventure.
9: Yes, I have.
2: What are the code words, Danelle?
9: Water park, dog, rules, and Batman.
2: Nice. Very good. Now, if you
4: were
2: clever.
4: Are we going to hear everyone say it, or are we just going to... Because now they've heard it.
2: No, they can't hear when the other person's talking.
4: Oh,
2: Natasha, do you have the code words?
10: Yes, I do. Hi. It's water park, rules, dog, and Batman.
2: Well done, Natasha. It's all yours. I mean, if you were listening now and calling in, we're across it. Don't worry, guys. We know what you're trying to do. A little bit late, but Jamel, is that right?
11: It is right.
2: Hey
11: yes.
2: Jamel, have you enjoyed the Dadventure?
11: Oh, I loved it. It's been fantastic. Oh, you guys are hilarious.
2: Oh, thanks Jamel.
11: Love the show, by the way. Love it.
2: Oh, thanks Jamel.
4: We
2: right,
4: love
2: now,
4: you.
2: Now, as a parting gift, I'd love to give you $500 to spend at Chemist Warehouse. What are the code words?
11: Okay, water park, rules, dog, and Batman.
2: That's it, Jamel. That's all yours. Enjoy.
11: Awesome.
4: What's the first?
11: Thank you.
4: What's the first thing you're buying from Chemist Warehouse, Jamel? Talk to me.
11: I'm going to spoil myself. Bugger the dads, I reckon.
2: That's the spirit. Get down to Chemist Warehouse for Father's Day.
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13: Johnny, on Reddit at the moment, there is something that we all do here in Australia that just the rest of the world go, huh? 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Well, we live pretty much on the ozone layer. We are pretty much on the sun here in...
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6: They probably freak out about slip, soft, slap as well. 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

0: good happens after midnight, except these two. 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
1: Here's Freedom Fridays.
2: They may take our lives, but they'll never take our freedom.
3: I think Madge is a hop, skip, and a jump away from another word, and I don't think that's it. I don't think she went with that.
1: I don't know who wrote this, but apparently, so it's Madonna Ciccione.
4: Not sure how it's pronounced, but yeah, that's her last name. Her full name is Madonna Louise Veronica Ciccione.
1: Ciccione. What is it, sir?
3: Well, in Italian, it works the other way. So the double C's are hard C's and the singular C's are soft C's.
1: So Ciccione.
3: Ciccone.
1: Ciccone. Madonna Ciccone. God, why'd she drop that? That's good. It's Ciccone. Anyway, it's Freedom Fridays.
3: Better than Madge, I tell you that.
1: Yeah, I thought people called her Madge.
3: What's that? No.
1: I thought she got that a bit. Anyway, Freedom Fridays, we pitch a lot of ideas on this radio show.
3: Midge. Hang on.
1: It's
3: I'm going to have to look this up.
1: It's not. Hang on. Don't look it up. You thinking what I'm thinking?
3: What are you thinking?
1: 13106.
3: It's Madge. It's Madge.
1: Ah, it's over. Anyway, we pitch a lot of ideas. Thank you. That's a win to me.
3: Well done.
1: I should have celebrated more.
3: Oh, I thought it was Midge.
1: You're wrong.
3: Sounds like an insect, doesn't it? You know those midges?
1: Yeah, you're thinking of a midgie. Midgie, which when they bite you. Horrific.
3: Yeah.
1: Anyway. We pitch radio ideas to our producers. They're the ones that choose what goes on the radio show. They reject a lot of ideas, so we get a chance every Friday to re-pitch an idea.
3: Mm.

0: spat on you?
1: Oh. Wow, what do we think, Maxie?
2: Was that gross?
3: Yeah.
2: Would you guys like one of those stuffed toys over there?
3: Yeah, I'm the duck.
2: Okay, let's
3: go. I want a dog too.
0: Yeah, okay, well, stand back, girls, because all dads need to do here is get one in the hoop. Oh, I didn't quite get it. And, oh. Not a problem. Not a problem. We're just warming up. Oh, oh.
3: That was not funny.
0: Oh! Who's getting a puppy dog? Who's getting a puppy dog?
4: Don't worry, we're going to get one. Don't you worry. We're going to get one.
0: We're going again. Hey, we're not going to leave here without that dog, all right?
4: Looks like he's trying for you now.
2: Don't worry. Yeah. Don't worry. We're going to get one.
3: We have one more, Daddy.
0: And there it is.
2: And there it is. And there it is.
4: Oh, he got it. Your daddy. He's done it again.
0: It feels good. It feels good to be the better dad.
5: But the pressure was on. I promised my daughter she would meet Batman and drive the Batmobile.
3: But when Batman is here, yep, and eats with me, I'll be hungry.
0: You'll be hungry if Batman eats with you?
3: Yeah.
0: I don't think we'll be eating with Batman.
5: Will our daughters finally meet their hero, or does Woody have some serious explaining to do? She was in bed crying because she wasn't sure if Batman was going to say that he loved her back.
3: Go, Batman!
0: Where is he?
3: Go, Batman!
0: Gosh.
3: It's Batman.
2: Hi, Batman.
3: Hi.
6: What was your name, sweetie?
3: Maxie.
6: Your name is Maxie?
3: My name is Remy.
6: Nice to meet you, Remy.
0: You want to go in the Batmobile?
3: Yeah.
0: Okay.
4: Oh, my gosh.
3: Vroom, vroom, vroom, vroom.
0: See you, Batman.
3: I think Batman is my friend now. He said I'm a part of a crew and he loves me. He loves me and I didn't realize.
2: All right, here we are at the junior driving school. Woodrow, Bethany, loser, has to go on the big roller coaster. So to drive, press your foot on that pedal there.
0: Are you ready?
3: Yeah.
0: We're in a race against Max.
3: Max is our friend.
0: Of course Max is our friend. We're just having a friendly race. The key is we'll never hit the brakes.
4: You're going to eat our rubber. Let's do this thing.
2: Let's go, Maxie. Put your foot down, Muffin. You got to keep your foot down.
0: Cheating, cheating.
3: You have to be our friend, okay?
2: That's it, Maxie.
3: I am
0: Should we go left?
2: Have they gone the wrong way?
0: Whoa.
2: They went the wrong way!
0: Right, turn left, turn left, turn left.
2: Quick, let's go!
0: I think it was a draw.
2: Might mean that both daddies have to go on the roller coaster.
0: And we recorded all that audio on a GoPro, which went missing.
4: At the start of the show, was missing.
0: At the start of the show, was missing. The great news is, it has been found by the hotel we were staying at, which also suggests that it was actually Darcy who lost the GoPro.
7: Well, can I offer some new information?
0: Yes,
4: if it involves your mum.
0: Oh, that's a weird comment.
7: It actually doesn't.
0: Weird comment with no context. Very weird comment with no context. Yeah, go on, yeah. Darcy. Go on, Darcy.
7: No, you know what? I don't even feel like it anymore.
0: Fair enough. Let's go to
7: no,
0: traffic.
7: Actually, I don't want to hear it.
0: Go on.
7: It was Joe's fault. It was in Joe's room.
0: Oh! Shots fired.
8: Darcy has a hot mum.
0: Yeah, he does.
4: Hard to escape. All right. Thanks so much for everybody that listened to the Dadventure. I hope you guys enjoyed it. Make sure you spoil Dad this Father's Day with the Campus Warehouse Fragrance Sale. 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Big shout out to everyone that organized it, to our little girls for being champions and coming along on the trip of a lifetime. Memories everywhere on that trip. You're listening to Will and Woody. 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
10: Last night, I got home and said to my partner, Jess, Brownlow's on. She goes, I'm going to chuck it on. I said, cool. Well, no worries. All good. But I'm making dinner whilst this process is going on. So I'm kind of dipping in and out. And there was a couple of things that happened during the Brownlow presentation last night that I thought, this is quite interesting. They had Lachie Neal on the screen and he was sitting next to his wife. I thought, they broke up, didn't they? That's a bit odd. Maybe they're back together. I thought, okay, fair enough. Moving on. So about an hour 20 into the coverage. And then they get Patrick Dangerfield, who plays for Geelong. They pull him out of the crowd and they go, so, Paddy, how you feeling? 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
11: Geelong aren't playing this weekend, are they?
10: That's when I realised. 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
1: We continue to lock things in for Johnny and Inky's Cane Toad Cup. 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
1: I don't know why I said this to you off air, but yeah, I may as well bring it to the table now because you're not going to let me not.
2: Johnny had a Mr. Bean tin that that would be underneath the bed and things would end up in the Mr. Bean tin.
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2: Yes.
1: And they had a big lift out in the Sunday Mail in the advertiser in Adelaide.
2: With her in the undies or was just the in. Now I understand why I was in the Mr. Bean tin.
1: The lingerie. 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Fashion's great. So I took that out of the paper and folded it up. And let me tell you, the Mr. Bean tin was bursting at the seams at this point.
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10: Good morning, Alana McIntyre here with the latest. The Pope is warning the world about the growth of artificial intelligence. Without naming leaders, the Pontiff has sounded the alarm over losing our humanity to technology during his address at the UNESCO headquarters in Paris.
11: We are witnessing new forms of isolation, material and spiritual poverty, and abandonment. Communication has become much faster, but not necessarily more truthful.
10: It comes as Donald Trump wraps up his time with the Chinese president in the US, the pair speaking about the war in Iran and artificial AI. Another meeting is planned within the next month between reps from both countries. Flu cases have been surging over the last 2 weeks in Australia, and the Centre for Disease Control's warning the country may not have passed its peak yet. Experts believe the delayed surge could be due to waning immunity and the cold snaps we had back in July, which kept more people inside. A man is yet to be formally identified after being found dead on a road in Melbourne. He was discovered at an intersection in Rosebud by motorists on the Mornington Peninsula just after midnight. No sanction has been decided after Manchester City were found guilty of all but one of 115 Premier League charges, and Ed Sheeran's shows in Massachusetts have been cancelled, not because of Macklemore, but due to severe weather.
0: Cairns RSL Club. If we're not your local, move closer.
10: In NRL, the Roosters are through to the grand final after defeating the Dolphins in Brisbane 36-20. A proud Daily Cherry Evans telling Nine they aren't finished yet.
12: It's special. There's absolutely no doubt about it. It's very special. But look, I'll be honest, I'm so proud to be a part of this great club and this great team, but you ask anyone and there's still more work to be done.
10: The Chooks will meet the winner of tomorrow's game between the Panthers and the Knights. Meantime, as the Lions and Dockers prepare to do battle in the AFL grand final today at the MCG, former Dockers captain Peter Bell has criticised the outcome for Lachie Neal.
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13: Today, you're in for a partly cloudy one with a high chance of showers and a top of 27. And tomorrow, you've got a slight chance of a shower in the morning and then a mostly sunny afternoon and a maximum of 28.
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0: 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Sounds old. 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
1: Woody.
2: Wait for it. Wait for it. Wait for it.
1: And you.
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0: We'll work on that in the background.
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1: This is Will.
0: Don't make bets. What was it? Don't write checks your body can't handle. Or something like that.
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3: Don't write checks your body doesn't bounce.
0: Your body can't cash.
3: Yeah, that's it. You've done it. We shouldn't. Yeah. We shouldn't do that.
0: Yeah.
3: Because we did that.
0: We did that.
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1: Don't know why I said this to you off air, but yeah, I may as well bring it to the table now because you're not going to let me not.
2: Johnny had a Mr. Bean tin that that would be underneath the bed and things would end up in the Mr. Bean tin.
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1: So things had to be, you know.
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2: What was it called?
1: 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I was a young teen.
2: Yes.
1: And they had a big lift out in the Sunday Mail in the advertiser in Adelaide.
2: With her in the undies or was just the undies? Oh, it was her in. Now I understand why I was in the Mr. Bean tin.
1: The lingerie. Right. She was modelling her new lingerie line and I thought, wow, I love fashion. Fashion's great. So I took that out of the paper and folded it up. And let me tell you, the Mr. Bean tin was bursting at the seams at this point.
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12: Good morning, Alana McIntyre here with the latest. The Chinese president has wrapped up his time in China after speaking to Donald Trump about Iran and artificial intelligence. President Xi Jinping and his wife also attended a dinner at the White House. The US president saying it's been very positive for both sides.
13: We've had a tremendous visit from two spectacular people, and we've really enjoyed it. And I think we've made tremendous strides.
12: Top tech leaders were also at the banquet, including Tesla boss Elon Musk. The Pope is warning the world about the dangers of artificial intelligence. Pope Leo has spoken in Paris saying we don't want to be losing our humanity amid a paradise of machines. 500,000 people are due to attend a giant mass in Paris later today. The Australian Centre for Disease Control is warning the nation may not have passed its flu peak yet. With cases surging across the nation over the last 2 weeks, it's believed the delayed surge in flu cases could be due to waning immunity and also to do with the cold weather we had back in July. Detectives are investigating after a man died on a road on Melbourne's Mornington Peninsula. CPR was performed at Rosebud, but the man sadly passed away at the scene. Ed Sheeran's Loop Tour shows have been cancelled in Massachusetts with severe weather moving towards the region. And hair loss jabs could soon become a thing. The same company that makes a weight loss drug has hinted it will concentrate now on baldness.
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12: The Sydney Roosters are into the grand final. The Chooks beating the Dolphins in Brisbane last night, 36-20. James Tedesco says the Roosters' job isn't finished yet.
14: So we got one to go, but yeah, the journey of that we've had this year, it's been a special one. We've got a really special group. The connection's high. We're really clear on how we want to play our footy.
12: They'll take on the winner of tomorrow's game. The Panthers are up against the Knights, and the Dockers are hoping to end their 31-year premiership drought when they take on the Lions in the AFL grand final today.
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15: Today you're in for a partly cloudy one with a high chance of showers and a top of 27. And tomorrow you've got a slight chance of a shower in the morning and then a mostly sunny afternoon and a maximum of 28.
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1: Putting a lot of work in at the moment at my place.
2: Oh, yeah.
1: Because a little store is about to open.
2: Ooh.
1: With my little one and her cousin, because they're going to be selling things at this store. I don't know where they've come up with this idea, but I think a lot of you, do you remember being a kid?
2: Yep.
1: And you want to set up a store?
2: Yep. Yeah, I did at the front of my house.
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1: And the, what did you sell?
2: Hermit crabs that I found at the beach.
1: How did that go?
2: 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They died. A lot of them died very early in the piece. 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
2: 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It'd have to be a homemade style one. You wouldn't just get a couple of bottles of Sprite and just
1: I thought about it.
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1: Good morning, Alana McIntyre here with the latest. Excitement is building across the nation with Brisbane and Fremantle doing battle today in Melbourne for the AFL Grand Final. It's looking a bit gloomy and wet this morning around the MCG with a good chance of drizzle continuing this afternoon. The Freo Club is hoping to win its first ever AFL Grand Final, while these young fans have told Seven they're hoping for a three-peat for the Lions.
11: I really want them to win. I feel like they can do it.
1: The game starts at 2:30 local time with Kylie Minogue performing from around 1:30 this afternoon. The Pope has shared serious concerns about artificial intelligence, saying we don't want to risk losing our humanity to the technology. While speaking in Paris, Pope Leo has warned there's an urgent need for ethical discernment.
12: Information is abundant, but that is not synonymous with wisdom.
1: Pope Leo will spend the next couple of days in France trying to repair the Catholic Church's standing after several sexual abuse scandals. Later today, he's going to hold an open-air mass for 500,000 people in Paris. After speaking with Donald Trump about artificial intelligence and Iran, the Chinese president has wrapped up his visit to the United States. President Xi Jinping and his wife also attended a dinner at the White House. Top tech leaders like Elon Musk were there. And after all that Macklemore backlash, Ed Sheeran has cancelled more US shows, this time due to severe weather that's heading towards Massachusetts.
0: Cairns RSL Club. If we're not your local, move closer.
1: Well, the Roosters are through to the NRL Grand Final after beating the Dolphins in Brisbane. Daily Cherry Evans has told Nine he's really proud after defeating the Finns at a packed Suncorp Stadium last night, 36-20.
12: When the moments come, as a team, you have to deliver and really unlocked a few things, and we're going in with our heads held high and our chests out, that's for sure.
1: The Roosters will play whoever wins tomorrow's game between the Knights and the Panthers. And Fremantle has turned purple as the Dockers hope to win their first AFL Grand Final when they take on the Lions today at a soggy MCG.
0: Insurance for home, content, strata, landlords. Sure, insurance, but fair.
13: Today, you're in for a partly cloudy one with a high chance of showers and a top of 27. And tomorrow, you've got a slight chance of a shower in the morning and then a mostly sunny afternoon and a maximum of 28.
3: Saturday morning and you still can't get away from it.
0: It's Johnny and Inky's least worst bit. Across Cairns in the tropical far north.
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14: Big weekend, Johnny. Huge. There is a lot of sport on the go, especially the AFL Grand Final this afternoon with a dash of a Kylie concert.
2: I was going to say, I thought you were going with the Kylie concert with a dash of AFL.
14: Before we get there, though, let's do Johnny Ninky's least worst bits of the week. A lot of Johnny Ninky's Cane Toad Cup was spoken about because it's happening next weekend, next Saturday, Gilligan's.
2: I cannot believe how quickly that has happened. We are literally a week away from one of the biggest events this year.
14: So I decided to bring new songs to you for Johnny Ninky's Cane Toad Cup. I don't know if it was met in the way that I thought it was going to be met. We also spoke about the Brownlows during the week and the things that Aussies do that just kind of make the rest of the world go, huh?
2: Yeah, there's a few of those.
14: Let's get into it. It is

0: 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It's Johnny and Inky's Least Worst Bits on Star 102.7.
1: Johnny, on Reddit at the moment, there is something that we all do here in Australia that just the rest of the world go, what is going on? We live in a beautiful part of the world, don't we?
2: Yeah, we do, absolutely. And, you know, we like the fact that we can be a little different from time to time.
1: Yeah.
2: I think we're proud of that.
1: And one of the things that we do that just blows other people's minds in the world is schoolies, apparently.
2: Oh, okay.
1: Schoolies isn't a thing around other parts of the world.
2: Really?
1: Whereas for those who don't know, schoolies is something that
2: it's
1: look
2: rite
1: forward
2: of passage.
1: To
2: yeah.
1: in year 12.
2: Yeah.
1: And a lot of us went to the Gold Coast, or you go to Airlie Beach, or
2: yeah.
1: you go to Tinaroo, or where was yours? Bali, was it maybe?
2: No, we had, you would go down to... Port Nolunga, like, or any like down near the beach.
1: Got
2: like
1: you.
2: Yeah, there'd be a big setup down there, and they would have DJs, and it would be huge. But it's a rite of passage, schoolies. It's one of those.
1: It is.
2: It's kind of your first real independent trip away, and yeah, it's fantastic.
1: That was a song.
2: Yeah, it's a good song.
1: No hat, no play is also a thing that everyone goes, what? No hat, no play? Well, we live pretty much on the ozone layer. We are pretty much on the sun here.
2: You kind of need it.
1: Here in tropical North Queensland.
2: They probably freak out about slip, slop, slap as well. You're like, what are they doing over there?
1: Chicken salt is another one that blows the mind of the rest of the world.
2: How and do you not have chicken salt?
1: And that's because they don't have it. They've never tasted it. And that is, when you go to your local fish and chip shop, it's like chicken salt or no chicken salt.
2: Like,
1: absolutely
2: extra.
1: Chicken
2: extra.
1: Salt.
2: Yeah, 100%.
1: Another thing that blows the rest of the world's mind is the fact that we are girt by sea.
2: Well, I think that kind of blows our mine too.
1: And there's also toiling as well. No one knows what toiling is in our national anthem. Another one is informal queuing.
2: What?
1: So when we go to like a pub counter, or when we go to like a bakery, the rest of the world can't believe, and it blows their minds, that we're not in one line behind each other. You know how we're kind of everywhere?
2: We
1: when you walk into to a bakery, or maybe when you're at the local deli, and you know who's going first. There's no ticket system.
2: It's like an unwritten,
1: And there is, we're not in one, in behind each other in a line. We're kind of all in there gathered together. But I know that the lady before me, she's going there, and I was after her.
2: Yeah.
1: We just figure it all out.
2: That speaks to Australia as a country right there. We're a bit all over the place, and I kind of love that, you know?
1: And the fact that we love Tina Turner. Simply the best. And Nutbush City Limits.
2: They don't have the Nutbush.
1: They don't have the Nutbush.
2: Not the dance. Not like we do it.
1: And everyone's like, why do you love Tina Turner so much? She's not Australian.
2: What are you talking about? She's the best.
1: What do you mean? We do the Nutbush at every event. That happens at school fates. It happens at weddings.
0: Yeah. Saturday morning shopping trip sorted with Johnny and Inky's Least Worst Bits on Star 102.7.

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2: The Brownlow Medal was on last night, and we know Nick Dacos won the Brownlow Medal for the first time with a record 47 votes. So no one's ever polled more votes in the Brownlow Medal previous years. Last year was quite interesting because I don't know if you remember, but Matt Rao, who is the guy that eats grass before the game,
3: he smelled the balls recently.
2: We spoke about that. But he ended up winning the Brownlow, and it was kind of unexpected. And he got out to a very early lead in the votes last year, and then just no one could sort of chase him down. It was quite an unbelievable, because everyone picked Dacos again last year to win it. So it was kind of a surprise result there. Last night, I got home and I said to my partner, Jess, Brownlow's on. And she goes, I'm going to chuck it on. I said, cool, well, no worries, all good. But I'm making dinner whilst this process is going on, so I'm kind of dipping in and out. And there was a couple of things that happened during the Brownlow presentation last night that I thought, This is quite interesting. Now, Brownlow tends to normally go quite late into the night as well, so I don't always get to watch the end of it. But we were powering through last night in the coverage that we were watching, and then someone even mentioned the guy reading the votes is going really quick, and it must have been something that they...
3: Quick game's a good game.
2: ...they had spoken about. But then it got to the retiring players, and they do this big presentation where they do the retiring players for the year, and I looked at them, and I saw a player in there that I was like, he's from Port Adelaide, but I'm pretty sure he retired last year. I thought that's quite interesting that they're mentioning him. But then another thing that happened that I thought, this is quite interesting. They had Lachie Neale on the screen, and he was sitting next to his wife. I thought, they broke up, didn't they? That's a bit odd. Maybe they're back together. I thought, okay, fair enough, moving on. But then I looked at the votes, and Matt Rao, again, absolutely dominating early, and I thought, wow. So about an hour 20 into this, into the coverage. And then they get Patrick Dangerfield, who plays for Geelong. And they pull him out of the crowd and they go, so Paddy, how you feeling? Into another grand final this weekend, Geelong versus Brisbane.
3: Geelong aren't playing this weekend, are they?
2: That's what I realised. My partner has put on the 2025 Brownlow Medal.
3: Oh, last year's. How do you do that?
2: An hour and 22 minutes.
3: How do you do that?
2: It was an option when you go onto the Channel 7 Plus on the app. The only way you could watch the Brownlow last night, there was an option to watch the 2035. I thought, God, they're wrapping this one up quickly.
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3: I've gone back into the Beat Lab because... It's an action-packed show. This is the song we came up

0: quite a bit. You are a bit of an expert in the Beat Lab, I will say. You've made some great tunes over the years.
1: Made some woeful ones as
0: There's been some shockers too. Absolutely. They haven't all been hits. But that right there, and I still consider this to this day, the best song that's ever come out of that Beat Lab.
1: I just thought that maybe I will present you a couple of songs.
0: Not sure I like
1: We don't
0: these.
1: Have to take them. But what are you thinking about maybe this one? Hey!

0: of singing along.
1: Yeah. Okay, a couple of notes. I like how upbeat it is. I like that you can clap along to the beat. That's nice. Great. I like that. Little wordy.
0: Okay.
1: The gold from the last one was that there wasn't a lot of words to remember.
0: True, yes.
1: So that's why that one works. Yeah. The only rule. Yep.
0: Okay, may I present to you the second one that I went to the big lab with?
1: It sounds not a bad first attempt, I will say.
0: Ooh, funky vibes.
1: The Jackson 5 going on here. Okay. Oh, bring it around, baby. Let's go.
0: A bit more of a funky vibe on this one I was feeling.
1: It's probably a little too funky.

0: I didn't initially love the original, and I was a bit like, oh, this is a bit silly, but then it grew on me a lot.
1: So
0: I can see that one growing on me a little
1: bit.
0: I'm not willing to completely get rid of the original because I just love the original so dearly, but that's a chance.
1: It's nice to know that your ear holes are open to maybe something.
0: Yeah, definitely open to it.
1: It's Will.
2: Can't wait to hear that.
1: Woody.
2: Wait for it. Wait for it. Wait for it.
1: And you.
3: We'll play around with that.
2: We'll work on that in the background.
3: Yeah, yeah.
1: This is Will.
2: Don't make bets. What was it? Don't write checks your body can't handle. Or something like that.
1: And this is Woody.
3: Don't write checks your body doesn't bounce.
2: Your body can't cash.
3: Yeah, that's it. You've done it. We shouldn't. Yeah. We shouldn't do that.
2: Yeah.
3: Because we did that.
2: We did that.
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0: now doing Johnny Nicky's least worst bits of the week on Star 102.7. Happy Saturday. News is on the way. Then we had the finale of Johnny Nicky's Kainto Cup names for our competitors.
1: Very important. We've got 16 competitors this year, so we needed a few extra names. Thank you to everyone who got through suggestions for that. We also got an exclusive interview. No one else in this country interviewed this man for the grand final on Friday.
0: Because nobody wants to.
1: Yeah,
0: because
1: exactly.
0: He used to work with a swanky hanky.
1: Yeah.
0: Remember him?
1: Yeah.
0: Still within the same company, but now is on the sunny coast and works with the Brisbane Lions. Well,
1: sort of. It's a bit of a loose connection.
0: It is. That chat's coming up.
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9: Good morning, Alana McIntyre here with the latest. The gates have opened at a soggy MCG ahead of the AFL Grand Final, with large covers placed over the ground to protect the grass from drizzle across Melbourne. The Lions are hoping for a three-peat, while the Dockers are hoping to claim the decider for the first ever time. The game starts at 2:30pm local time under the grey and gloomy skies, with pop princess Kylie Minogue to perform around 1:30. Pope Leo is warning the world about the growth of artificial intelligence. Without naming leaders, the Pope has sounded the alarm over losing our humanity to technology during a special address at the UNESCO headquarters in Paris.
10: We are witnessing new forms of isolation, material and spiritual poverty, and abandonment. Communication has become much faster, but not necessarily more truthful.
9: Later today, he'll hold an open-air mass for 500,000 people. It comes as Donald Trump wraps up his time with the Chinese president, the pair speaking about the war in Iran and artificial AI in Washington, D.C. Flu cases have been surging over the last 2 weeks, and the Australian Centre for Disease Control's warning the country may not have passed its peak yet. Experts believe the delayed surge could be due to waning immunity and all the cold snaps we had back in July, which kept more people inside. And Ed Sheeran shows in Massachusetts have been cancelled, not because of Macklemore, but due to severe weather that's heading for the region.
8: Cairns RSL Club. 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
9: The Roosters are through to the NRL Grand Final after defeating the Dolphins in Brisbane 36-20. Finns coach Christian Wolf admits they wanted to play better last night in front of a packed Suncorp Stadium.
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9: The Chooks will meet the winner of tomorrow's game between the Panthers and the Knights, and the Lions and Dockers are preparing to do battle at a soggy MCG for the AFL Grand Final.
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12: Today you're in for a partly cloudy one with a high chance of showers and a top of 27. And tomorrow you've got a slight chance of a shower in the morning and then a mostly sunny afternoon and a maximum of 28.
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15: We are doing Johnny and Inky's least worst bits of the week. Coming up this hour, Johnny, who knew that artists can sound hydrated?
16: Yeah, a bit of an old one, this one. You can definitely look hydrated, but sounding hydrated.
15: We also spoke to Swanky Hanky. We gave him a call over the AFL Grand Final, which is happening this afternoon with a sprinkling of a Kylie concert.
16: That's right, yeah. Swank is famously the ground announcer for the Brisbane Lions. Mm. So we thought, that's a close enough connection.
15: Yeah. I don't even think the team know who he is.
16: They got no idea.
15: And also, our cane toad names were revealed. It is Johnny and Inky on Star.
17: So 1, 2, 3, take my hand and come with me because you look so fine that I really want to make you mine. Really want to make you mine. 4, 5, 6, come on and get your kicks. Now you don't need a mine.

0: Johnny and Inky's least worst bits. It's what it says on the box. The least of their worst bits. Star 102.7.
1: Even though I did present you a couple of songs, you like the original.
2: I mean, and particularly the long extended version of the original is absolutely elite.
1: Johnny and Inky's Cane Toad Cup, it has been locked in. We're happening next Saturday, the 3rd of October. Gilligan's is where it's all going down.
2: But we need to find out once and for all. We have 16 competitors this year. And the most important thing about any good race is what are the competitors going to be named?
1: Everybody that's been voting on our Facebook page and also for giving us name suggestions.
2: We really
1: appreciate it.
2: 16 teams this year. We've doubled the teams. We need to find out what are their names going to be.
1: I've got 14 over here,
2: yep.
1: And you've got the end result for the ones that we put on Facebook last night.
2: Yeah, that line is closed now to vote for those names. We have an official winner for those final two names, but let's hear the final 14.
1: Johnny, I would like to... Welcome to Johnny and Inky's Cane Toad Cup. Dua Lipa, James Pond, Toad Runner, Country Toad, Take Me Home,
2: all right.
1: Leprechaun, Toadie Maguire, Hopportunity, Obi-Wan Croconobi,
2: wow.
1: Notorious T-O-A-D, Toads and I, Luke Skyhopper, Optimus Prime, Leaping Beauty, and Toad Story.
2: Hey, they are some absolute ripper names right there. We're finally, for our final two names, we did ask you to vote on our Facebook page. I have the results here now. Coming in, just missing out this year with 3 votes was Five Iron and Sir Croakington. So honourable mentions to those.
1: Yes.
2: Another honourable mention to a name that looked like it was going to be one of the final names but just missed out. Hopping Mad with 4 votes. So that means our final two names for Johnny and Inky's Canto Cup for 2026 with 5 votes. Coming in at 2nd, Snoop Frog.
1: Oh, nice.
2: And with an overwhelming win of 7 votes in total, well, I'd like to welcome the final name, Roadkill.
1: Hey!
2: There we go, ladies and gentlemen.
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1: There is an artist by the name of Somba.
2: Yeah.
1: And as I was laying in bed last night, live watching the Johnny Farnham tribute show.
2: Oh, what a show.
1: What a show.
2: Yeah.
1: It was incredible. Thank you to the guy that streamed it the whole time in the audience. I don't even know how I found it, but there I am tucked up in bed watching this. I couldn't really see the stage, didn't need to see the stage.
2: You felt like you were there?
1: Oh, it was phenomenal, that. And then after that, a Somba came up, and I didn't realise that he has done like a studio performance with an orchestra. Normally do is go to the comments section.
2: Really? I love the comments section.
1: Unless it's, I mean, I understand that there's something big going on, then you go to the comments section.
2: Yeah, yeah,
1: but
2: yeah.
1: For something like listening to somebody playing with an orchestra,
2: yeah.
1: I don't know why I went to the comments section.
2: Right,
1: but I saw something, and maybe you could decode something for me because you are a little bit younger than me.
2: Right.
1: And I didn't know what this meant.
2: Okay.
1: And the comment came from Satellite Stomper.
2: Oh.
1: And it says, he sounds so hydrated. What does that mean? And the comments underneath that was, what does even this mean? Huh? Oh my gosh, what are you on? Hydrated? You can see that people look hydrated but not sound hydrated. What does he sound so hydrated mean?

0: You look well hydrated.
1: That's the best part.
0: You look good, but I have never heard of somebody sounding hydrated. Is that a thing that somebody can sound hydrated?
1: I've never heard about it. I've never heard someone. That's quite an interesting comment.
0: What are the qualifications? What artist doesn't sound hydrated?
1: I mean, maybe it's just that's another way of saying he sounds like he's performing at his best. Because when you're hydrated, you're at your best, right? Like you're a better person when you're hydrated.
0: Mick Jagger, to me, doesn't sound hydrated, but he's still pretty bloody awesome.
1: I mean, it's just, yeah,
0: Pink
1: I don't know.
0: Pink doesn't sound hydrated. Is Celine Dion, is she hydrated?
1: Maybe. I mean, I don't know what qualifies as hydrated. Because even this, like, I'm like, it's good, but like, is
0: where's
1: it hydrated?
0: The hydration? Where is the hydration, Johnny? Were you hearing that?
1: That's a real Gatorade performance right there. That's a real...
0: most incredibly hydrated performance I've heard.
1: I can hear the electrolytes in his voice. Like, that is...
0: Now when we go to concerts, are we going, that's a hydrated band. That is a hydrated performance. That is a hydrated song.
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1: AFL Grand Final happening this afternoon, or is it the Kylie concert, Kylie Minogue concert?
2: It yeah,
1: depends
2: it's a bit of everything, isn't it?
1: On which way you like to see it. We decided to get the lowdown as to how the Brisbane Lions are feeling about the Savos game.
2: It's hard because you can go down many different ways with this. You can interview players, you can interview coaches, you can interview even medical staff, but we thought, no, skip all that. We know a guy.
1: Let's call Swank. Doesn't live here anymore. Lives in the Sunshine Coast.
2: Yeah, living it up in the sunny coast. A bit close to the ground for him, so that's nice.
1: Yeah, it is.
3: Hello, Mark speaking.
1: G'day, Mark speaking. It's Johnny and Inky. How are you?
2: Hey, Swanky Hanky.
3: What the hell are you doing?
1: Letting you know that you're currently on air with us because every time we actually call you from our mobiles, you never answer.
2: Yeah, you're screening our calls too much these days, Swank, so we thought we'd do the old cheeky one and call you from the studio phone.
1: I'll never forget when you finally answer one of my phone calls. I was like, I called you the other day. I saw that and I thought about calling you back, but I didn't.
3: Here's the funniest thing. I would prefer to answer an unknown call than
2: exactly
3: answer a call from you.
2: That's
3: two.
2: What I mean, Swank. This is, it's unbelievable. We wanted to call you, mate, because obviously the big dance is happening this Saturday, the AFL Grand Final. Your Brisbane Lions are taking on Freo in a very highly anticipated matchup.
1: How the team feeling? Obviously, you are in the thick of it.
3: Look,
1: you know, you're down there with the coaches, the assistant coaches,
2: sweating it
1: and
2: out.
1: Also with the players in the locker room. How are they feeling?
3: The guys are ready to play. They're going to take it on. I'll be going across the road to my mate Bruce's house to watch it on the big screen, so I'm very excited about that.
2: Oh, so
1: you're not
2: going to ground announce for the final, mate? How does that work?
3: Well, I gave my ticket to other people.
2: Yeah, sure.
3: I said I could go, but no, I think that one of the wags would want it.
1: So, for those who don't know, Swank's not in with the team at all. You, at every Lions game, you're the ground announcer. What do you say, Swank? Yeah.
3: Patrons are reminded, seats in the stadium are flip-up seats. Make sure the seat is in the down position.
2: Who needs reminding that the seats are flip-up? Who needs that reminder? Come on.
3: So you know how many back injuries I've saved people, thank you.
1: Swank, so obviously you don't get the call-up to do that at the MCG?
3: Well, no, they have their MCG guy. He's not as good as me, but he's okay. So, yeah, they have his guy.
2: Jeez, you must be pretty important to the Brisbane Lions then,
1: right?
2: If they're not flying you.
3: I have done an AFL Grand Final, thank you very much. The first COVID game was an AFL Grand Final at the Gabba. Who was the ground announcer? Me. What team runs?
2: That was by
3: Richmond
2: default, though, Swank. We know that. Hey, I was wondering because maybe, and I'm thinking, and I'm giving you an out here, is this because, you know, they're not letting Freo do Wharfie time at the G and that's their, like, superpower? So is it like because you're the ground announcer and every time you're ground announcing Brisbane win, you're like the version of Wharfie time for the Brisbane Lions?
3: Exactly, 100%. That's right. Do you know that there have only ever been two ground announcers for the Brisbane Lions? I'm one of them and my mate Gary's the other. That's it. That's why we're so integral to the team.
1: So what's happening at Bruce's house then on Saturday for the Grand Final?
3: Bruce rang and messaged me just yesterday saying he's putting on a whole seafood platter. I can't wait. It's going to be great. It's going to be the biggest day of my life at my mate Bruce's
2: place. And how lucky is Bruce that you get to ground announce his Grand Final party?
1: Wow.
3: I can imagine it now. He'll have a plate of bloody oysters and seafood, and I'll say, make sure the seat is in the down position before sitting, Bruce.
2: Patrons are reminded to keep my beer filled at all times.
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18: 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The least worst bits from Johnny and Inky.

0: Yeah. Wrapping up the least worst bits of the week, it is Johnny and Inky. OUT, we are out of here.
1: Oh, yeah.
0: Broadcasting live actually coming up. Our team from Barbecues Galore.
1: Yeah, not me though, because I'm going to be fully deep in a grand final day. Yeah. Let's go.
0: Let's go, Kylie Minogue. Yeah. We'll see you Monday morning from 6 a.m.
1: Bye.
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4: 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Life's too short for once-a-year holidays.
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7: 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Windows down? 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Ice cold bevvies? Tick. Open daily from 10 a.m. with full lunch, dinner and snack menus. Don't forget they're doing takeaway now as well. Full tap facilities, Kino and their awesome big screen makes the air-conditioned sports lounge the place to be as things heat up outside. Cairns RSL. 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